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dipina tse di go gopotsa kae morretsi wa Agarang FM. Yeah, ke pina ya ga Jimmy Dlulu. 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Yeah, Imperious Palace Rotary ke re morretsi wa FM ke Pretoria. 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

0: 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Yes, yes.
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Re every morning is a new opportunity to change your life. Leave yesterday's worries behind. 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Remember, small daily steps can lead you to a great success. Mo re tswaneng FM ke solo fela fa o tla ya tirong ka pelo e phuthulogileng ebile e sena dingongorego. 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
0: 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Yes. 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Mo re tswaneng FM go bua nnete fela from me to you the voice of the voiceless youth. 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
2: A very good morning to you, Mr. Babu, and the listeners at home. I am Tabiso Makhaila Pet with the 6:30 headlines. The Northwest Species Matric Class of 2026 will, and the PSA is concerned about the Auditor General's findings on the presidency. Meanwhile, three men face charges over possession of Kempton Park's Jogger's smartwatch, and also the public is urged to strengthen online security, especially during this Cybersecurity Awareness Month. And on your weather, it is quite warm to partly sunny today, with Potchefstroom stream been sitting at a low of 19 with a high of 30. Those are your headlines for 6:30. More news at 7, or as it happens.
0: Ya le dumedisa baretsi ba ganang FM. 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
2: and know that I am God
0: be still and know
2: be still
0: be still
2: and know
0: and
2: that
0: know.
2: I am God
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2: 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And o tla etsa tsela, he will make a way ya gore o fete. Mo boemong bo bone bo bo. Re ba bua na my testimony. Yeah, be still and know that I'm God. And
1: yes.
2: 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I'm God to make a way. Udira Hitler, my Emma Alita Asalitera Babua, Udira Selecos Cotaso Mountain View, @gmail.com. 1 minute remaining, Holabu Rekata Salamanatera Babua.
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6: In our top stories at this hour, the Northwest wishes matric class of 2026 well, and the PSA is concerned about the Auditor General's findings on the presidency. The time is 7 o'clock, and with the full news bulletin on Akanang FM, I am Tabiso Makhaila Peyuto. A very good morning to you. The Department of Education in the Northwest has wished the matric class of 2026 well as their final exams begin today. The acting MEC Kinetso Mosiluge will monitor the Computer Applications Technology Paper 1 exam at the Molatse Motsepe Secondary School today. A total of 52,200 candidates have registered to write this year's National Senior Certificate exams. This is an increase of 30,341 candidates from last year, and the department's Elias Malindi has continued to urge candidates to remain focused, disciplined and committed throughout the exam period. Department's Elias Malindi has more.
7: The Northwest Department of Education further calls on parents, teachers, communities and all stakeholders to support learners during this important period and create an environment conducive to studying and academic success.
6: And the Public Servants Association, PSA Insured, has expressed concern after the Auditor General's found that the President has spent 1.7 million rand without following tender processes. The AG has said that the money was spent on groceries. The presidency has lost its clean audit status for failing to follow the required tender processes. The PSA's Claudia Nyker has said that this is a very serious matter. PSA's Claudia Nyker has more.
8: The PSA regards this as a serious matter, as the office of the presidency must lead by example to all other government departments. The Public Servants Association therefore calls on the presidency to clarify the circumstances that led to the said procurement, including who authorized and approved expenditure and whether the state suffered financial prejudice.

0: The PSA calls for accountability at the appropriate level based on facts and individual responsibility.
1: And furthermore, other news, the Filimen Up Publication Board, FPB, has urged the public to improve online safety during this Cybersecurity Awareness Month. The board has said that people can protect themselves by using unique passwords, enabling two-factor authentication, and avoiding suspicious links that could steal personal information. It also advises users to update their phones and computers regularly to fix security weaknesses. The FPB has said that the cybersecurity is a shared responsibility and that simple habits can make the internet safer for everyone. Meanwhile, the case against the three men accused of stealing a smartwatch belonging to the late Elizabeth Tsonzo Moselakgomo was postponed to October the 19th for the accused bail application. Moselakgomo's body was found in Kempton Park in September, and the state alleged that the accused resold the smartwatch for 4,000 rand. They face charges including theft and money laundering. The Provincial National Prosecuting Authority spokesperson Makgaboke Mohlatlole has also said that the court ordered verification of the immigration status of Kenneth Chibuzo as a Nigerian citizen. The Provincial NPS spokesperson Makgaboke Mohlatlole has more.
2: The watch was acquired less than 24 hours after she was last seen alive and was subsequently sold between the accused. The case was postponed to 19 October 2026 for formal bail application of accused one, Kenneth Chibuzo. The NP remains committed to ensuring that those who break the law are held accountable and that justice is served for the deceased and her family.
1: Hello, looking your weather this morning, if it is that you're waking up in Potchefstroom, you are waking up to warm and partly sunny conditions as Potchefstroom has been sitting at a low of 19 with a high of 30, Klerksdorp 14 peaking at 31, Mahikeng 20 to 31 and Lichtenburg 19 to 30, Rustenburg 19 to 31, Brits 20 peaking at 32 with Daung at 21 to 30, last but not least Freiburg 21 peaking at 31. Recapping our top stories, the Northwest wishes the matric class of 2026 well as they begin their final exams today, and the PSA is also concerned about the Auditor General's findings on the presidency. For Akhanang FM News, I am Tabiso Makgaila Peto.

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0: Body Trim opens Monday to Friday from 5 a.m. to 8 p.m. On Saturdays and holidays from 6 a.m. to 1 p.m. Registration is 150 rands only, 1 month 300 rands, monthly 280 per month, cash or debit. 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
1: 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The Soul and R&B sessions are back. 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Soul and R&B sessions. 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Give for a greater purpose. 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

0: Body Trim opens Monday to Friday from 5 a.m. to 8 p.m. On Saturdays and holidays from 6 a.m. to 1 p.m. Registration is 150 rands only. 1 month, 300 rands. 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

0: What does it take to lead with integrity, bring hope to communities, and shape a better future? Theology is more than preparing for ministry. 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Make a difference beyond the pulpit with Northwest University's Faculty of Theology. 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It all starts here.
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2: Bagolo re kopang motlakase ka mo di-extensioneng, re kopang motlakase ka mo di-extensioneng. 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
1: In your top stories at this hour, the Northwest Wishes Matric Class of 2026 wall and three men face charges over possession of Kempton Park Jogger's smartwatch. The time is 8 o'clock, and with a full news bulletin on Akanang FM, I am Tabiso Makhaila Peito. A very good morning to you. The Department of Education in the Northwest has wished the Matric Class of 2026 well as their final examinations begin today. The acting MSc Kinetso Mosenogi will monitor the Computer Applications Technology Paper 1 exam at the Malatsi Motsepe Secondary School today. A total of 52,200 candidates have registered to write this year's National Senior Certificate exams. This is an increase of 3,341 candidates from last year, and the department's Elias Malindi has continued to urge candidates to remain focused, disciplined and committed throughout the exam period. Department's Elias Malindi has more.
2: The Northwest Department of Education further calls on parents, teachers, communities and all stakeholders to support learners during this important period and create an environment conducive to studying and academic success.
1: And the Public Servants Association, PSA in short, has expressed concern after the Editor General's found that the presidency has spent 1.7 million rand without following tender processes. The AG has said that the money was spent on groceries and the presidency has lost its clean audit status for failing to follow the required tender processes. The PSA's Claudia Niker has said that this is a very serious matter. PSA's Claudia Niker has more.
3: The PSA regards this as a serious matter, as the Office of the Presidency must lead by example to all other government departments. The Public Servants Association therefore calls on the Presidency to clarify the circumstances that led to the said procurement, including who authorized and approved expenditure and whether the state suffered financial prejudice. The PSA calls for accountability at the appropriate level based on facts and individual responsibility.
1: And in other news, the Filament Publication Board, FPB, has urged the public to improve online safety during this Cybersecurity Awareness Month. The board has said that people can protect themselves by using unique passwords, enabling two-factor authentication and avoiding suspicious links that could steal personal information. It also advises users to update their phones and computer responsibly to fix security weaknesses. The FPB has also said that cybersecurity is a shared responsibility and that simple habits can make the internet safer for everyone. Meanwhile, the case against three men accused of stealing a smartwatch belonging to the late Elizabeth Tsuntsu Moselakgomo was postponed to October the 19th for the accused bail application. Moselakgomo's body was found in Kempton Park in September. The late alleged has also accused that they resold the smartwatch for 4,000 rand. They face charges including theft and money laundering. The provincial spokesperson on the National Prosecutor

0: Authority Mahabuki Mohlatloli said that the court also ordered verification of the immigration status of Kenneth Chibozo as a Nigerian citizen. The provincial NPA's spokesperson Mahabuki Mohlatloli has more.
1: The watch was acquired less than 24 hours after she was last seen alive and was subsequently sold between the accused. The case was postponed to 19 October 2026 for formal bail application of accused one, Kenneth Chibozo. The NPA remains committed to ensuring that those who break the law are held accountable and that justice is served for the deceased and her family.
0: Also, the Congress of South African Trade Unions, COSATU in short, has said that the past few weeks have been very difficult for the Federation, rather, and COSATU has resumed its national congress yesterday after it was abandoned last month. The Federation's president, Zinki Solosi, has said that COSATU cannot pretend that nothing happened. Federation's president, Zinki Solosi, has more.
2: What we cannot do, comrade leadership, is to pretend that nothing has happened. What we cannot do is to ignore the disappointment, the frustration, and the uncertainty that have accompanied this period. But neither, comrades, can we allow these difficulties to define the future of COSATU.
0: We're keeping our top story. So the Northwest wishes matric class of 2026 well as they begin their matric examinations today, and the PSA is concerned about the Auditor General's findings on the presidency. That's all for this bulletin. The next news update will be at 9 o'clock. For Akhanang FM News, I am Tabiso Makhailapeto.

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service. Good music, great vibes, and of course worth supporting. It's that time again. The soul and R&B sessions are back. Get ready for an unforgettable Sunday, the 1st of November 2026 from 12 o'clock at the Akarang FM studios just behind Sasa. Featuring Reggie Philander, DJ Khanso, PC Kujane, and to hit things up, ADM, Biliato, Lady B, Thabo Mangwedi, Mundiri Mompati, and Dosman. 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Tickets are 8 rand until the 14th of October, 100 rand thereafter, and 120 at the gate. Bring your camp chair, bring your cooler box. Parking is free. Soul and R&B sessions. Come for the music, stay for the memories. Give for a greater purpose. 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
1: An annual event that raises funds for NGOs in our community. 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
0: Yeah.
1: Hey, don't take you places.
0: Yeah.
1: Who do you know who tops up petrol whenever, huh? 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
0: That's me.
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1: In your top stories at this hour, the former senior cop Shadrack Sibiya awaits a bail ruling and the Constitutional Court reserves a judgment in the ANC case. The time is 9 o'clock and with the full news bulletin on Akanang FM, I am Tabiso Makhaila Peto. A very good morning to you. The Congress of South African Trade Unions, COSATU, has said that the past few weeks have been very difficult for the Federation. COSATU has resumed its National Congress yesterday after it was abandoned last month. The Federation's president, Zingi Solosi, has said that COSATU cannot also pretend that nothing happened. COSATU's Zingi Solosi has more.
2: What we cannot do, comrade leadership, is to pretend that nothing has happened. What we cannot do is to ignore the disappointment, the frustration, and the uncertainty that have accompanied this period. But neither, comrades, can we allow these difficulties to defy the future of COSATU.
1: And the Rainbank Magistrates Court is expected to deliver its ruling on former Deputy National Police Commissioner Shadrack Sibiya's bail application today. Sibiya faces multiple charges, including the alleged sexual grooming of a minor, rape, human trafficking, and contravening the Firearm Controls Act. He has been in custody since he was arrested at a strip club in Sandton last week. Sibiya resigned from the South African Police Service yesterday while facing an ongoing disciplinary case. The disciplinary case relates to the allegations of corruption and misconduct raised at the Maganga Commission of Inquiry. Meanwhile, the Forum for South Africa has criticized the presidency over its reported 1.7 million rand irregular expenditure on groceries. The presidency has lost its clean audit status following a repeat procurement violation. The Forum for SA has also called for the disclosure of who authorized the transaction and disciplinary action where misconduct or negligence is established. The organization's Teboho Mashilompane has said that the public money must be managed lawfully, transparently and responsibly. He has also said that taxpayers should not fund personal grocery allowances for the president and other officials without a clear and lawful public processes. The Forum for Essays of Teboho Mashilompane has more.
3: South Africans are battling the cost of living, unemployment and rising food prices. At a time when households are forced to account for every rent, public officials cannot expect citizens to accept questionable spending practices without consequences.
1: And in other news, the Constitutional Court has reserved the judgment in the African National Congress ANC's candidate's case. The party is challenging the Independent Electoral Commission's candidate nomination system. The ANC has blamed the commission's technical glitches after it failed to submit some candidates by the deadline. The court has said that it'll deliver its decision urgently. And also, the impeachment committee's decision to resign its recommendation of advocate Thandazani Madonsela as the evidence leader is being challenged in the Western Cape High Court today. The Economic Freedom Fighters and the African Legal Professionals Association have both filed applications seeking to set aside the committee's decision. They argue that it was irrational, and the committee's chairperson, Makashu Legana, said that he is opposing the two applications on behalf of the committee. The committee's chairperson, Makashu Legana, has more.
4: We will be making strong arguments in court to show that the

0: the work of the committee continues, but also to state to the court that at all times we acted within the rules, within the practices of the National Assembly, and we are very much confident that the court will agree with our submission before them.
1: Hello, Kina Financial Indicators. Just a short while ago, gold was selling at $4,197.51 per fine ounce, and a barrel of Brent crude has costed $105.29, with $1 costing R16.53 and £1 costing R21.85, and the euro is currently trading at R18.47, with Bitcoin currently trading at $83,537.47. Recapping our top stories for this hour, the former senior cop Shadrack Sibiya awaits the bail ruling, and the Constitutional Court also reserves a judgment in the ANC case. For Akhaneng FM News, I am Tabiso Makgayela Peto.

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person aggrieved by any political advertisement or political election broadcast that is broadcast by Akanang FM may lodge a complaint within 5 days from broadcast with the Independent Communications Authority of South Africa, ICASA. 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

And of course, what's supporting? It's that time again. The Soul and R&B sessions are back. 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Featuring Reggie Philander, DJ Khanso, PC Kujane, and to hit things up, ADM, Biliato, Lady B, Thabo Mangwedi, Mundiri Mompati, and Dosman. 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Tickets are 8 rand until the 14th of October, 100 rand thereafter, and 120 at the gate. 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Soul and R&B sessions. 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Mino, we do merely too, so re agela sa chaba mo.

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1: In your top stories at this hour, the former senior cop Shadrack Sibiya awaits the bail ruling and the Constitutional Court reserves judgment in the ANC case. The time is 10 o'clock and with the full news bulletin on Akanang FM, I am Tabiso Makhailapito. A very good morning to you. The Randburg Magistrates Court is expected to deliver its ruling on former Deputy National Police Commissioner Shadrack Sibiya's bail application today. Sibiya faces multiple charges, including the alleged sexual grooming of a minor, rape, human trafficking, and contravening the Firearms Control Act. He has been in custody since he was arrested in a strip club in Sandton last month. Sibiya resigned from the South African Police Service yesterday while facing an ongoing disciplinary case. The disciplinary case relates to the allegations of corruption and misconduct raised at the Madlanga Commission of Inquiry. And the Forum for South Africa has criticized the presidency over its reported 1.7 million rand irregular expenditure on groceries. The presidency has lost its clean audit status following a repeat procurement violation. The Forum for SA has called on for the disclosure of who authorized the transaction and the disciplinary action where misconduct and negligence is established. The organization's Teboho Mashilompane has said that the public money must be managed lawfully, transparently and responsibly. He has also said that taxpayers should not fund personal grocery allowances for the president and other officials without a clear and lawful public purposes. The Forum for SA's Teboho Mashilompane has more.
2: South Africans are battling the cost of living, unemployment and rising food prices. At a time when households are forced to account for every rent, public officials cannot expect citizens to accept questionable spending practices without consequences.
1: The Constitutional Court has reserved a judgment in the African National Congress case, and the party is challenging the Independent Electoral Commission's candidate nomination system. The ANC has also blamed the Commission's technical glitches after it failed to submit some candidates by the deadline. The court has said that it will deliver its decision urgently. And in other news, the Independent Impeachment Commission's decision to rescind its recommendation of Advocate Tandazani Madonsela as evidence leader is being challenged in the Western Cape High Court today. The Economic Freedom Fighters and the African Legal Professionals Association have both filed applications seeking to set aside the committee's decision. They argue that it was irrational, and the committee's chairperson, Makashule Gana, said that he is opposing the two applications on behalf of the committee. The committee's chairperson, Makashule Gana, has more.
3: We will be making strong arguments in court to ensure that the work of the committee continues, but also to state to the court that at all times we acted within the rules, within the practices of the National Assembly, and we are very much confident that the court will agree with our submission before them.
1: In your sports news, Banyana Banyana coach Desri Ellis is prepared for the second leg of their CAF Women's Olympic qualifying clash against Madagascar in Bloemfontein. The Glamour Boys return to action at FNB Stadium tonight, looking to bounce back from recent draws, while Stellenbosch Football Club recently added midfielder Latif Arianjou-Gaziem and Mamelodi Sundowns continued their multi-trophy campaign after securing the MTN 8 and A-League season silverware. Recapping our top stories for this hour, the former senior cop Shadrack Sibiya awaits the bail ruling and the Constitutional Court reserves judgment in the ANC case. For Akanang FM News, I am Tabiso Makhailapito.

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2: Beautiful city seems empty. All the people in the world and you can still feel lonely. 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

0: Some Keisha Cole onto this one with Heaven Send. It is 16 minutes after the hour of 10 o'clock. Moretti Madumeki. Ah, oh, Nakalina Kiti says, Okamutingwe, Masubutanavalona. Welcome to it. This is your Tuesday's edition of Itsoseng. Yep, it is a beautiful, beautiful Tuesday morning, the 13th of October, 2026. I hope wherever you are doing good, you are doing well, you are in high spirits. On the right side of the bed. If not, I am here to try and make your mornings a little bit better. From 6 till 10, and then on the news, who'll be giving us the news updates every top of the hour to let us know what is happening in this world that you and I live in. And as for you and me, bringing you nothing but good music, great entertainment, good conversations all around. I'm taking you from your breakfast all the way to your lunchtime. If it is your first time listening into the show, well, get ready, buckle up, it is about to be a good time. We will be having right here onto the show. As you know it, the first hour of Tulaganyo Eya Itsoseng, it is a song request hour. The hour where you get to let me know which song that you would love for me to play for you on this day. And who are you dedicating it to? Simple and easy as that. The second hour of the show, it will be conversation hour. The hour where we get to know each other a little bit better. And then the third and fourth hour, I will explain them to you as we get closer and closer to them. Alright, with all that being said, on the socials, we are Akhanang FM on all of our social media platforms. We are Akhanang FM TV on YouTube. On the WhatsApp, we are 060-573-1313. And for me, I am at Tisetso Mutingwe on all of my social media platforms if you want to get in touch with me. All right, and now that you have all of that, you know exactly what is it that will be happening right here onto the show. 19 minutes after the hour of 10 o'clock. Moretti, good morning.
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0: 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Make a difference beyond the pulpit with Northwest University's Faculty of Theology. 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

0: 10:31 onto the clock right here, Mo Ahanang FM. We are still within the first hour of Thulaganyo ya Itsoseng. I played you some Casey and Jojo, but tell me it's real. There's the song yileng hore ke fetse go ka go tshamekela yone within this first hour of the show. Well, for the rest of the show, ke batla re dire one thing, and I'm also going to move it as well to conversation hour, right? Gore re ne re romele melaetsa ya thotloetso to all of our matriculants, each and every one of them ba leng gore ba kwala, starting on the 15th. Some of them I saw they start on the 15th, some have already started, already depending which schools they have already started. So make sure that you send in those messages and let me know. From your little ones, it might be your child, it might be somebody else's child, it might be your grandchild, a friend's child, but whichever. That are writing moletsatsing la gompieno or starting their matric final exams. So make sure that you let me know on 0605731313. That is the number e o ka dirisang onto our WhatsApp go ka romela melaetsa ya gago yo yotlhe. Right, this is what we get to do. We get to celebrate each and every one of our matriculants. Right, so romela melaetsa ya gago and let me know gore which babies ba gago that we are shining the spotlight on and that we are saying good luck, you got this.
1: 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It's that time again. The soul and R&B sessions are back. 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Featuring Reggie Philander, DJ Khanso, PC Kujane, and to hit things up, ADM, Biliato, Lady B, Thabo Mangwedi, Mundiri Mompati, and Dosman. 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Tickets are 8 rand until the 40th of October, 100 rand thereafter, and 120 at the gate. Bring your camp chair, bring your cooler box. Parking is free. Solen R&B sessions. Come for the music, stay for the memories. Give for a greater purpose. Mino, we do merely too, so re agela sa chaba mo ho.

But I don't understand why. See, it's burning me to hold on to this. I know this is something I gotta do, but that don't mean I want to. What I'm trying to say is that I love you. I feel like this is coming to an end.

released back in 1996. In August, this is Your Secret Love by Luther Vandross. The song received a Grammy Award for Best Male R&B Vocal Performance and a nomination for Best R&B at the 1997 Grammy Awards. It also reached number 5 on the U.S. Billboard Hot R&B Singles Chart. That is Luther Vandross with Your Secret Love. Also, we had in the TLC with Waterfall, a song ailing hore. If you sit down and listen to the actual lyrics, that thing, it's a warning hore. Don't go chasing waterfalls. Please stick to the rivers and the lakes that you are used to, right? There's a part mobaring 3 letters, send him to his final resting place. If you know what it means, you know what it means. If you don't, go look up the lyrics and you will have that understanding. Yay! Okay, what actually this song is all about. It is a warning, yahore. Stop chasing for something new. There will always be something new, something fresh, something more shinier than what you have. But you need to be mature enough and be content with what you already have and recognize the beauty of what you already have instead of always chasing and wanting something else, something fresh on the market. Sometimes it's not really that beneficial. Sometimes it is not worth it. TLC with Waterfalls. 10 minutes to the hour of 11 o'clock, top of the hour, Thabiso Makgala Phetho will be coming in, taking us into the second

0: hour of the show. That is Conversation Hour. And I told you that Conversation Hour, it is all about messages to our matriculants. We are wishing them good luck. Whether you have a matriculant in your life, your grandchild, or not, right? Just send in Milaiza area to Tuetso. I'm a 2 hour matriculant. 0605731313. Whether you send in a text message, a voice note, ukanawaleleza also onto that number 0605731313.
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1: Thank you, Dise. So in your top stories at this hour, the EFF is worried about children who did not make it to grade 12, and MISA opposes proposals to increase vehicle registration fees. The time is 11 o'clock, and with your full news bulletin on Ahanang FM, I am Tabiso Makhaila Pito. A very good morning to you. The Economic Freedom Fighters EFF has expressed concern about the millions of children who never reach grade 12. The party has wished this year's matriculants well as they begin writing their final examinations today. However, the EFF has said that South Africa must consider those who start school but never make it to matric. Statistics have also shown that almost 500,000 children who started grade 1 in 2014 did not make it to grade 12. And the rising fuel costs could leave households already struggling to make their money last until payday with less room in their budgets. This is according to Just Money's Peter Wasserfall, and his comments also come after fuel prices hit record highs this month. Wasserfall has also said that fuel price increases adds up when motorists fuel their tanks. Just Money's Peter Wasserfall has more.
2: It's easy to hear that petrol has increased by, for example, 3.30 a litre and think, well, it's only a couple of rand. But that's not how it works when you fill your tank. For example, if you put 45 litres into your car, an increase of 3.30 a litre means you'd pay about 150 rand more for the same amount of fuel. If you fill up twice in a month, that's around 300 rand. The problem is that that 300 rand has to come from the household budget.
1: And the Motor Industry Association, MISA, has opposed plans to increase vehicle registration and license fees. The Gauteng Department of Roads and Transport has announced plans to increase vehicle registration fees. This follows an announcement from the National Department of Transport to increase the license disc renewal fees. The MISA spokesperson, Phakamile Hlubi-Majola, has said that motorists are already struggling with the high fuel prices. MISA spokesperson, Phakamile Hlubi-Majola, has more.
3: On paper, these increases may seem small. However, when coupled with the recent petrol price hike, this is very expensive for motorists. Last week, petrol crossed 30 rand a litre in Gauteng, adding 133 rand to the cost of filling a 40-litre tank. MISA calls on the MEC of Transport in Gauteng to withhold approval of the proposed fee increases, and also for Transport Minister Creasy to rule out any RAF fee on license disc renewals.
1: Meanwhile, the National House of Traditional and Khoisan leader NHTKL in short has condemned the recent shootings targeting two provincial house chairpersons. The attacks targeted the Free State House Chairperson Morena Mobeli and the Mpumalanga House Chairperson Hoshimo Kwena. The National House has also called for urgent measures to protect traditional leaders from threats to their lives and security. It has drafted a letter to Corporate Governance and Traditional Affairs Minister Velunko Sihlabisa to raise concerns about the matter. The NHTKL's spokesperson Kanya Makanya has said that protecting traditional leaders is essential to safeguarding the communities that they do serve. Kanya Makanya has more.
4: The chairperson of the National House, Khosi Thabo Siyatholo, highlighted that these attacks are deeply disturbing and constitute a serious threat to the safety of traditional leaders. He calls upon the relevant law enforcement authorities to investigate these attacks thoroughly and ensure that those responsible are brought to justice.
1: Looking your weather this morning, if it is that you are making your way this side, do expect a warm to partly sunny conditions. A spotless stream has been setting at the high of 30 with a low of 19. Klerksdorp 14, peaking at 31. Mahikeng 20 to 31. Lichtenburg 19, peaking at 30. Rustenburg 19 to 31. Brits 20 to 32. Taung 21 to 30. And last but not least, Freiburg 21, peaking at 31. Recapping our top stories, the EFF is worried about children who did not make it to grade 12, and MISA opposes proposals to increase vehicle registration fees. For Akhaneng FM News, I am Tabiso Makhailapeito.

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1: Good music, great vibes, and of course worth supporting. 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

some Tony Braxton onto this one, Are Unbreak My Heart, getting us into the second hour of Thulaganyo ya Itso Seng. It is 13 minutes after the hour of 11 o'clock. I know we had a bit of a problem, Nyana, during the first hour of the show. Yes, you expected me to play your voice notes. There was a bit of an issue with the WhatsApp, but now we are back and up again. I will be playing some of your songs that you have sent throughout the course of the show. All right, and also we are encouraging and supporting, standing together with all of our matriculants. That is what the second hour of the show will be all about. To our matrix, sending love, light, words of encouragement, quoting scriptures, all of these things. What are we saying to our matriculants? What is your message of encouragement to the matriculants? Like they are within the final exams. This is the final stretch. They will not be going again. There's no grade 13. This is the end. So let us make them feel loved and just encourage them. On 060-573-1313. That is the number to use, whether Romela a voice note or text message. Either one of them is very much welcome. Right, I want us to quickly pay the bills, letting you know about something special that is happening right here, Mo'ahanang FM, on the 1st of November. So, listen in.

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0: that saxophone rendition, yaha Johnny Gill's my. All right, look, a special segment I would like to call it will be coming up for the next 30 minutes. And it is brought to you by Teboho. Alright, so Sikabatuha, oh man, okay, and then whose voice is this? Is the frequency wrong? Mm-mm, it is still 90.0 megahertz. So right after this ad, you will not hear my voice. Nalwena, we'll get back to each other again around 12 o'clock. Alright, so let's do this.
1: Ao toka baitsana api mo tsa motlakase Mahlathi Institute ke bomangqe ba nela na ka ditirelo tseno general maintenance, electric shock, ready board replacement and relocate, faulty plugs, light switches, light fittings, geyser insulators and stoves, new installation of single phase house wiring, fault finding, house overhead cable installation, change over conventional to prepaid. We certify DB box and temporary insulation house wiring. We also issue electrical certificate of compliance, COCs. Ikgolaganye le rona mo 073-411-0308 kgotsa 078-700-8007. O bue le o bakeng Mahlathi. 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

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I am your host, Dewa Sebani, and this is a new show where we bring down science in a simple, fun and understandable way, showing how science connects to our everyday lives. It is 11:30, and today we are unpacking the science behind election. Why do people vote? What influences their choices? And what shapes the decision they make when choosing their leaders? Listeners, we want you to be part of this conversation. Send us your questions, comments, and views on WhatsApp at 060-573-1313. I'm going to repeat it again, 060-573-1313. We would love to hear from you. But first, let us just take a short break. When we return, we will introduce our special guest from Northwest who would help us to unpack today's topic. Stay tuned to the Unpack Science on Akhanang FM 90.0. We will be right

Welcome back, listeners. You are still tuned to Akhanang FM 90.0. Today we are discussing the science behind the election. Why do people vote? What influences their choices? If you would like to join the conversation, WhatsApp us on 06053313133. Joining us today is our special guest, Dr. Naledi Modise from Northwest University. She would help us to unpack today's show.

Okay, we are still trying to find Dr. Naledi. Hello? Dr. Naledi? I think she is facing technical issues. But as I said that today, we are talking about why do people vote in this way. As you know that on the 4th of November, 2026, it is the local government elections. So are you ready to vote? Have you registered yet? Are you excited to see change in our communities? Which political party are you going to vote for? Do you know which one you want to vote for? Because we want change in the community. We've been crying about nothing happening in our communities, but now we want change. What change do you want to see after the election? Don't forget that if you want to be part of today's conversation, just send us WhatsApp or voice note on our WhatsApp to discuss today's conversation.

0: Okay, we are back again, and I think Dr. Modise Retlomukhumana, so that we can unpack today's conversation on why do people vote in this way. Welcome, Dr. Modise.
1: Hi, good morning.
0: Okay, thank you so much for joining us. So before we can start, can you please tell us what kind of a psychologist are you? Just introduce yourself to our listeners.
1: Oh, thank you. I am not a psychologist. Good morning. My name is Naledi Mutise. So I am a doctor of philosophy in political science. So my PhD is in political science, and I study elections, voter behavior, and South Africa's democracy as a whole. So I'm not a psychologist, I'm an academic doctor.
0: Okay, thank you so much. When we vote, can you just explain to our listener, do we use our feelings or our logic? What happens in the brain when we make the choice?
1: It's two things. We use both, actually. We do use our brains, we use our logic, we use our emotions. And as I said, you know, I'm not in psychology, but in political science, when we study elections and voter behavior, what we look at is what leads people to vote the way that they do, right? So we ask, what are the influences of voter choice? Whether that choice is to vote or not to vote, right? Because voter behavior also includes the decision not to participate in elections. Mm-hmm. But when we do vote, we look at then what are the factors, you know, from a social perspective. So in political science, we say that one of the main influences, so we've got something called the factors of political socialization. Mm-hmm. And those factors are the influences, and they include family. They include peer groups, religion, race, and they also include our socioeconomic status, right? We can also, so all of these five factors that I've mentioned, they've got both a psychological, so the influence in terms of your standing in society, what do you and your peer groups agree on, what are the values that you have, and how do you believe society should be organized? They have an influence there. But when it also comes to your logic, we also look at when people vote, what are the other driving factors other than the five factors that I just mentioned. And that is now when we talk about rationality, that logic that you referred to. And basically what that is that you are a logical voter. We always say in election studies that we do that South African voters are rational voters. And rational voters are basically those people who weigh their options and say, what is the best decision for me? What is in my self-interest? Is it voting? Is it not voting? And they make the decision. When they get to the election or to the voting booth, then they say, what kind of political party do I then want to vote for? Which one will best serve my interest? Right, and then they will look at their economic prospects. Do I have a job? Do I want a job? You know, do I have access to economic opportunities? So that self-interest is also a driving factor. So when we talk about the logic, they also look at their environment. Am I happy where I am? You know, are there things that I want to change? For instance, do I want more trees to be planted? Do I want better roads? And the like. So rationality and that logic also comes into play outside of those five factors of political socialization, which I mentioned earlier.
0: Okay, thank you. Can we just take a short break for an advert, and we will continue again, but stay on the line.
1: No problem at all.
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1: Okay, we are back. So I want to understand, like, you know, that during the election, some, you know, big parties, they go visit poor communities and, you know, sometimes give them food, T-shirt. What really happens in the brain of those people when they vote?
2: So, you know, voting is a decision that you make way before the elections, right? So in a country like ours, there's listeners who are listening to the radio station, there are listeners who are going to watch TV, they are on their social media platforms. And whatever that is being shared, whatever that they know about those different political parties, they make a decision now or towards the election. So on the 4th of November, they will know exactly which party they are going to vote for.
1: Yeah.
2: So when it comes to your question about when political parties do their door-to-door campaigns, what normally happens is they can convince voters who are known as the undecided voters, so voters who have not really made a decision about are they going to vote and who are they going to vote for, right? So you have unconvinced voters or people that were generally saying, no, I'm not going to vote at all. But even then, right, when they eventually go out to vote, what happens is they would have made the decision from previous information. So it's not the door-to-door campaign that will actually determine whether people will go out and vote. It can influence them briefly or slightly, but it does not make such a big difference. And this is because of the amount of information that people already have access to and the amount of information that people know about these different political parties. So like I said, you know, voting is a decision that you make well in advance, and these door-to-door campaigns are just to encourage voters to show up on election day, but mainly they target those people that are undecided or that did not want to vote at all.
1: Okay. So how does, you know, trauma and past pain in South Africa affect how people vote today?
2: Sure, that is a very interesting question. I think history is an important driver of how we vote, right? And in as much as we often say, democracy is 30 years old, it's been such a long time, people should not forget. People know our history, they know the brutality of the past, but they also know the blood that was shed in order for us to have this opportunity to participate in the electoral process or to vote, you know. And that is an important driver of why, as South Africans, we hold elections and our democracy so dearly. I think South Africa is one of those countries where we always know, we'll always have elections because people believe in, you know, going out, voting, and choosing the people that they want to see represent them. And it is a direct result of the history that we have. So trauma shapes our views of our society, and it informs how we want to carve the future for ourselves.
1: Okay, thank you. Like, so in your own view, if you could, like, in your own view, why do young people think differently about voting compared to their older people?
2: Thank you for that. You know, young people, so it also goes back to a generational change that we've had. If you look at, people who were born between 1991 and 1994, they are above the age of 30 now. You compare that to somebody who were, and those people were not alive during the apartheid era, right? And then you have other people from, you know, let's say the 89 going backwards. Mm-hmm. They have a different experience of South Africa. But ultimately, young people have a different view because the future that they were promised, you know, the vision that the older generation had for South Africa, young people do not feel as if they are partaking

0: at that table. So they don't feel as if they are going to enjoy the victories of, you know, overcoming the apartheid state, overcoming the human rights challenges. And in fact, younger people now are worried about different things. I think you and I, we're both young people. Mm-hmm. We are concerned about the future. Do I have a job next year? Mm-hmm. What's going to happen if I don't finish school? Can I even enroll for the university that I want to go to? So our challenges are different. And so because our challenges are different from the people that came before us, even the way that we think about the future is changing. We are worried about the state and what does the future hold for us. And that is definitely informing the major difference or the disconnect between the way in which we approach elections as different generations.
1: Okay. But you know that, Dr. Modise, like, I want to understand why do people vote for the same party even though they do not see any change, but they're still voting for the same party?
0: Look, one of the biggest challenges that we're having now is that South Africans are, in fact, not voting. Right? So, yes, we've had a dominant party system until about 2024, where the dominance is shifting slightly. But what happened was there was a promise for a better future in South Africa, okay, right? And so election theories, it says, when voters are not happy with a political party, what they should do is they should vote for an alternative, which is the argument that you're also making, correct? Yeah. That if you're unhappy, vote for an alternative. What people that did, or the major supporters of the dominant party, okay, what they then did is when they saw that the things that they aspired to through the political party, it was not happening, they then decided that, no, we're not going to vote anymore. And I'll just give you an example. Voter turnout in 2019 was about 66%. So this is 2019 general elections, right? Okay. In 2024, it fell significantly to about 58%. So more and more people are saying, we are not going to vote because we are not seeing the benefits of this particular action, right? So it's not that we are voting for the same amount of, it's not that people are voting for the same party. Mm. It's that the older generation, that generational shift, that generational change, the older the generation that continues to vote still views this dominant party as the party that is, you know, that holds their aspirations, mm-hmm, and that can lead them to a better future. Mm-hmm. They look at opposition parties with suspicion. I mean, if you look at how they treat a political party such as the DA, oftentimes young people, young black people who join the DA, they are questioned, why would you join that party? And why is that? It is because of the general image of a party that it is, you know, a mainly white-led organization. You know, okay, so they treat opposition parties, look at how also there's a lot of pushback against political parties such as the EFF. You know, when young people are they say, no, we do not trust the leader of the EFF. So opposition parties are viewed with suspicion. Mm-hmm. The dominant party, which has had a lot of support, is losing support. And generally, South Africans are not voting. I mean, in the Northwest Province where we are, in the 2021 elections, only about 45% of people came out to vote. And we were amongst the lowest provinces, I mean, the provinces with the lowest voter turnout. So I think the unfortunate thing here is, instead of people voting for an alternative, they choose not to vote altogether, which is the unfortunate part.
1: Okay. Thank you so much. We are running off time. Like, if you could just give one piece of advice to every South African before they go to vote, what would it be?
0: Actually, that would be my advice. Please, as young people, as people in society, let us be active citizens. Let us really participate in these elections. Let us hold out, because one of the things that we are doing with elections, whether you're voting for an alternative party, whether you're voting for the dominant party or the popular parties, you are giving them a mandate to govern your municipalities. And so when you don't participate, you're allowing other people to make the decisions for you. So please, even if you're unhappy with a particular party, please vote for an alternative. I think about 600 political parties are contesting these local government elections. So you do have an option. Just don't sit at home and not vote on the day. I think that is the worst thing that we can do.
1: Okay, thank you so much, Dr. Modise. I think that our listeners

0: they learned a lot today. Thank you.
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0: As we come to end to our today's edition of the Unpack Science, a big thank you to our special guest, Dr. Naledi Modise. I will see you next time. Goodbye.
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3: In your top stories at this hour, the EFF is worried about children who did not make it to grade 12, and MISA opposes proposals to increase vehicle registration fees. The time is 12 o'clock, and with a full news bulletin on Akanang FM, I am Tabiso Makhailapeto. A very good day to you. The Economic Freedom Fighters EFF has expressed concern about the millions of children who never reach grade 12. The party has wished this year's matriculants well as they begin writing their final examinations. However, the EFF has said that South Africa must consider those who did start school but never make it to matric. The statistics have shown that almost 500,000 children who started grade 1 in 2014 did not make it to grade 12. And the rising fuel costs could leave households already struggling to make it their money last until payday with less room in their budgets. This is according to the Just Money's Peter Wasserfall, as his comments come after fuel price hit record highs this month. Wasserfall has also said that fuel price increases adds up when motorists fill their tanks. The Just Money's Peter Wasserfall has more.
4: It's easy to hear that petrol has increased by, for example, 3.30 a litre and think, well, it's only a couple of rand, but that's not how it works when you fill your tank. For example, if you put 45 litres into your car, an increase of 3.30 a litre means you'd pay about 150 rand more for the same amount of fuel. And if you fill up twice in a month, that's around 300 rand. The problem is that 300 rand has to come from the household budget.
3: The Motor Industry Association, MISA, has opposed the plans to increase vehicle registration and license fees, as the Gauteng Department of Roads and Transport has announced plans to increase vehicle registration fees. This follows an announcement made from the National Department of Transport to increase the license disc renewal fees. The MISA spokesperson, Phakamile Hlubi Majola, has said that motorists are already struggling with the high fuel prices. MISA spokesperson Phakamile Hlubi Majola has more.
5: On paper, these increases may seem small. However, when coupled with the recent petrol price hike, this is very expensive for motorists. Last week, petrol crossed 30 rand a litre in Gauteng, adding 133 rand to the cost of filling a 40-litre tank. MISA calls on the MEC of Transport in Gauteng to withhold approval of the proposed fee increases, and also for Transport Minister Creasy to rule out any RAF fee on license disc renewals.
3: And on other news, the National House for Traditional and Khoisan leader has condemned recent shootings targeting the two provincial house chairpersons. The attacks targeted the Free State House chairperson Morena Mopeli and the Mpumalanga House chairperson Khoshi Mokoena. The National House has also called for urgent measures to protect the traditional leaders from threats to their lives and security. It has drafted a letter to Corporate Governance and Traditional Affairs Minister Velunko Sihlabisa to raise awareness concerns about the matter. The NHTKL's spokesperson, Makanya, has also said that protecting traditional leaders is essential to safeguarding the communities that they do serve. Kanya Makanya has more.
6: The chairperson of the National House, Khosi Thabo Seyatlholo, highlighted that these attacks are deeply disturbing and constitute a serious threat to the safety of traditional leaders. He calls upon the relevant law enforcement authorities to investigate these attacks thoroughly and ensure that those responsible are brought to justice.
3: Meanwhile, a 22-year-old man was sentenced to 2 years in prison after housebreaking and theft in the Northern Cape, and Kenharad Magistrates Court has convicted Nathan May on October the 7th after he stole items worth an estimated 8,650 from outside rooms between November 21 and 24 last year. The stolen items included 5 decoders, Wi-Fi equipment and 2 televisions. Police spokesperson Captain Nomthandazo Mnisi has said that May was also declared unfit to possess a firearm. Captain Nomthandazo Mnisi has more.
7: He was subsequently sentenced to 2 years imprisonment and declared unfit to possess a firearm.

0: The South African Police Service remains committed to ensuring that perpetrators of property-related crimes are brought before the courts and held accountable for their actions. The successful outcome of this case highlights the importance of a thorough detective work in securing convictions and strengthening efforts to protect communities against crime.
1: Hello, Kenya Financial Indicators. The Brent crude has been sitting at $104.85 per barrel, with gold at $4,185 per fine ounce, platinum at $1,720 per fine ounce, with one Bitcoin currently trading at $83,870.47. Recapping our top stories for this hour. The Northwest has wished Matric Class of 2026 well, and the PSA has also shown concern about the Auditor General's findings on the presidency. Meanwhile, the former senior cop Shadrack Sibiya awaits the bail hearing, ruling, and the Constitutional Court also reserves a judgment in the ANC case. And also, MISA opposes proposals to increase vehicle registration fees. That's a wrap from me, Tabiso Mahela Peto. The next news update will be at 1 o'clock with Koliswa Mkepe. Have a good afternoon to you.

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1: The hour of 12 o'clock. We are right about now into the third hour of Thulaganyo ya Itsoseng. I played you some Alicia Keys, a woman's worth, and Tabiso Makgaela Pheto gave us his last news bulletin of the day. The next news update will come in the form of headlines at 12:30 with the full news bulletin at 1 o'clock, top of the hour. So what you can expect within this hour, first of all, we get to look at on this day in history. What is something that is significant about the day early morning, the 13th of October? And then a bit later on, we'll be looking at your movie or series of the day. Which one are we giving a thumbs up or a thumbs down? All right, and the final hour, it will be the hour of 1 o'clock. Now we get to not only celebrate those bao ba gholang mo letsatsing la gompieno, but also we get to look at Nalibali. Remember, we do this each and every Tuesday right here mo thulaganyong ya Itsoseng. So those are the things that you can expect right about now onto the last two final hours of the show. Right, so we'll be getting into all of that and more. 18 minutes after the hour of 12 o'clock, we are still celebrating our matriculants. We are still sending in melaetsa ya thotloetso to them so that they can be calm and confident more their final exams. So you can continue on sending in melaetsa. I will play your voice notes during the course of the last 2 hours of the show.
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2: 12:29 on to the clock right here, Mo Ahanang FM. I just played you some Billy Paul, me and Mrs. Jones. Whenever I hear this song, I hear that advert, that sauce, Mrs. Boss, Mrs. Jones, Chakni, Tuntun. You know that one? Yeah. That is the first advert, Ailing, where it always comes up in my mind whenever I hear this song. And also when I see that chutney sauce, I remember this particular song because they used it also within the advert. So, yeah. Right about now, before we can get into on this day in history, looking at something that is very significant about the day Ailing Mohione, we're going to go to the headlines with Xoli Swamcepe. But before we do that, let's get into this first.
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0: Leno ke legato la boraro la thulaganyo ya itsoseng.
1: Thank you, Xoli Swamcepe. The full news bulletin, you will get to hear it at 1 o'clock, top of the hour. All right, let's get into on this day in history. What is something that is significant about the day Ereling Mohuyone? We need to start off in a proper manner. Today, the 13th of October, it is the 286th day of the year. 286th day of the year, moeleng gore nna le wena we only left with 79 days before the end of the year. I will still do this countdown so that each and every day ke go gakolla gore nako ya tsamaya. Start that business, right? So that's smalling in a business that you want to start, or rekisa di perfume, or rekisa di scarf teen, or start now. You cannot say, next year, alright, 79 days remaining. Alright, there are quite a few key historical events that took place on this particular day. Around 54 AD, the Roman Emperor, that is Claudius, was poisoned and succeeded by Nero. Back in 1773, Charles Messer discovered the Whirlpool Galaxy. And then in 1775, the U.S. Continental Navy was established. Looking at the year 1792, Moeleng Hore was the cornerstone of the White House that was laid in Washington, D.C. Back in 1903, the Boston Red Sox won their first modern World Series. And in 2010, all of the 33 trapped miners were safely rescued in Chile after 69 days underground. I'm claustrophobic. I would have been gone by the second day. Even the second day is a bit of a stretch. Yeah, no. I could have never succeeded after 69 days of being trapped underground. My claustrophobia would have said, I'm cool. Kishapo baba salamba sale. I could have not survived at all. Other notable birthdays that we are sharing on this particular day. If it is your birthday, we are sharing it with Margaret Thatcher, who was born in 1925, who is the first female prime minister of the United Kingdom. And then back in, born in 1941, Paul Simon, the American singer, songwriter, and musician, was born. Jerry Rice was born in 1962, who is a Pro Football Hall of Fame wide receiver. So these are the people by Leng Hore you share birthdays with on this particular day. All right, and international holidays or observances, International Day for Disaster Risk Reduction, that is being looked at the United Nations. We also have National No Bra Day, and this is an initiative to celebrate breast cancer awareness. The month of October, it is the month for breast cancer awareness. So No Bra Day, they are celebrating today as an observance. It is just to make an awareness about the initiative, yeah, breast cancer awareness. All right, so these are the things that say we get to look at with regards to on this day in history. All right, we get to learn new things each and every day. Coming up, we get to look at your movie or series of the day. Which one are we giving a thumbs up to or a thumbs down? We will get into all of that just after this.

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15 minutes to the hour of 1 o'clock. Summer Dell, Are Easy On Me. And I also had Joe in there, Are Good Girls. Joe is asking, why are all the good girls taken every single time? Unfortunately, they're always taken. Well, what I can say is that patience, Joe, patience. Let us now look at your movie or series of the day. And we have to get into it in a proper manner, and that is this way.

Alrighty, that is how we jump right into it with your movie or series of the day. So we get to look at a movie, whether it's a new movie, an old movie, a movie that is yet to come out. Have you seen it? Would you want to go watch it? What do you think about it? Are we giving it a thumbs up or

0: a thumbs down. All right, so the one here today, it's a bit of an old movie, but if you are a person who ratang the rom-coms, this one will be the one for you. So it is released back in 2011 on the 6th of May, directed by Luke Greenfield and adopted from Something Borrowed, distributed by the Warner Bros. Pictures, Warner Bros. Entertainment, as well as Summit Entertainment. Right, so the description of it says, Rachel always had a crush on Dex, who is her fellow student in law school. Now that her best friend, Darcy, is getting married to Dex, will Rachel, her maid of honor, express her feelings to Dex? Right, so that is the description of this particular movie. It stars Jennifer Goodwill as Rachel. We have Kate Hudson as Darcy. John Krasinski is also in there as Ethan, as well as Colin Eggfield as Dex. These are some of the cast members you can find within this particular movie. And as per usual, I have to play you the trailer so that you can be prepared and know exactly what is it that you're going to be on the lookout for when you check this one out. So, here we go.
1: I was just... This is a lot more complicated than it looks. I first met Dex 6 years ago at NYU.
2: You don't happen to have, like, forks or pens, do you?
1: Oh, I do, actually. He was just... perfect. Ashley! Then he met my best friend, Darcy.
3: I asked Rachel out on a date.
1: Darcy, we're just friends.
3: Friend that asked me out.
4: Rach, I just want to make sure you were okay.
1: Yeah. Hey, you never know where it might lead, right?
5: I love Rachel because she went to NYU Law and met my future husband.
2: Oh, center of attention, that's weird.
4: Let's get one more drink.
6: Now I remember why I had such a crush on you in law school.
2: No, you did.
6: Come on, you knew.
1: Like I said, it's more complicated than it looks. Sometimes
7: it hits like... Oh, my God.
2: Oh, no.
7: It was just a big mistake. We were both really drunk.
2: I wasn't that drunk.
7: What?
8: If people fell in love based on their similarities, then the two of you would be a couple.
2: Thanks, Oprah.
9: You think I should marry Dex? Because I do love him.
2: I think.
7: She is my best friend.
4: Rachel, you deserve to be happy.
9: You need to get back here right now.
6: No.

0: Let's do a secret for every point.
1: Stop it!
2: All right, you know what? If she's not going to tell you, I will. Oh.
3: It is called Something Borrowed. Let me know, have you seen it? Would you want to go watch it? What do you think about it? If you are a fan and a lover of rom-coms, this one is definitely for you. Right, and that is where we leave it off. If you also have a movie or series in mind that you would love for us to go and check out, let me know. Hashtag movies on 2060573-1313. And I will go watch it and bring it right here onto the show. All right, 10 minutes, Khoyako, that hour of 1 o'clock. 1 o'clock, Xoliso Mcephe will be coming into the news, getting us into the final hour.
4: Moretsi, ono ke molaetsa o botlhokwa wa phasalatso. 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
4: To those intending to exploit and disrupt the festive season, SAPS is prepared. Our resources have been mobilized, our partnerships have been strengthened, and our members are ready to act decisively within the law. To the people of South Africa, let us make safety a shared national responsibility.
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5: The Provincial Commissioner of Northwest, Lieutenant General Arthur Peter Adams, has commended the team, including TRP, Crime Intelligence and the CPF, for the swift breakthrough. He further thanked the community for its assistance and condemned the criminal acts in the strongest terms, stating that schools are pillars of the community and acts of burglary and arson undermine the future of our children and will not be tolerated.
2: Tona ya nama o sa tshwere ya sepodisi Feroz Kachalia o tsibositse baditšhaba ba ba sena makwalotetla gore ba le mo nageng ba tlogele go itseela molao mo matsogong. 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
6: Do you have a message for those people who are in the country illegally or maybe here from other countries? And the message is the one that we have addressed to our citizens, which is that your responsibility is to observe the law, not take the law into your own hands, not to confront protesters who have a view about illegal immigration in this country as South Africans.
2: Tsamaya mo abosa mo Northwest. digrata tsa di temperature Potchefstroom 19-30, Klerksdorp 19-31, Wolmaranstad 16-28, Stilfontein 17-29, Rustenburg 19-31, Mahikeng 20-31, Vryburg 21-31, Taung 21-30. 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
1: 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Mino, we do merely too, so re agela setšhaba mmogo.
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0: 23 minutes after the hour of 1 o'clock. Samzama Jobe with Ndawo Yami. Before that, I played you Musa Ari Ngivumele. We also had Donald with Landela. These are the songs that Selim Kure Kinziko Hotete Tone within this hour that we are within. All right, like I told you, it is birthday hour. The hour where we get to celebrate the special somebodies in your life, Baba Kholang, today, and how we can celebrate them. 0605731313, and let me know where you belong, Baba Kholang, today. Right, I'm gonna play. Mona to pay the bills a bit, and then after that, squeeze in one song because. At 1:30, now we get to look at Nali Bali, right? So gather your kids, let them sit down and hear the short stories. So we will do that at 1:30.
1: 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The soul and R&B sessions are back. 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Tickets are 8 rand until the 40th of October, 100 rand thereafter, and 120 at the gate. 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Soul and R&B sessions. 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Give for a greater purpose. Mino, we do merely too, so re agela sa chaba mo.

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1: Ene le lone linani la rona la letsatsi la gompieno. Keeping in mind that we get to do this every Tuesday right here on Aganang FM. And if you missed this one, you can catch the repeat of Nalibali kotsa sega rona at around 7:45. Ke mo eleng gore you can catch it all again. All right, like I said, it is the final hour. Nalwena, we will be going our separate ways in a short while. I want us to quickly pay the bills and then go back to a few songs. Let's do this.
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0: 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The following NGOs are this year's beneficiaries: Takaneng Child and Youth Care Center, Youth Courage Foundation, Northwest Musical Theatre Production, Fiela Rataputa, Peri Peri, Tswaraganang Daycare Center, Maperi Peri, Limitless Academia, Khayelethu Village, Khaya Labantwana, Tornado, Tswaraganang Sports Legacy, and Tswaraganang Association for People Living with Disabilities. 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
2: You're going to have to help me with this one. I'm not singing this one alone.

0: unathinga onto this one are wethembisile. Before that, we'll make it zonke are ngomso, and we also had yekelela, that rendition yaha monewa. All right, it is now 7 minutes. Well, 8 minutes rather, to the hour of 2 o'clock, and we will be closing off the show and making way for Tsholofelo Dikoma to come in and take you from 2 till 6 p.m. onto Motswako Live, and also top off the hour, 2 o'clock, it will be time for the news. All right, but before we can do that, a couple of announcements. So Takaneng Child and Youth Care Center, they have the following vacant post. They are looking for a social worker. Requirements being grade 12, Bachelor of Social Worker, registered with the South African Council for Social Service Professions, as well as a screen result, Part B of the Children's Act, and a driver's license. The closing date for this, it is on the 23rd of October 2026. And for more information, please contact Mr. Meshack Semelo on the following number: 018-297-0825, or on 083-958-6424. These are the numbers that say leng hore o ka mo leletsa mo go tsone. And also another one molaetsa mo gape go ya ko baaging ba ko Ward 4 ba itsiwe gore a gana FM metle go etela Ward 4 today around 5:30. So baagi ba Ward 4 expect to see members of Ahanang FM at 5:30. And this is Ruka Lilaleta Hutena at Buisano Lebo Bunpoping by Lunghurim Ba Bakamaha Haisanello, ya Wad Mahore Little Hoba Botsa di Porto. So Kione Lunghurim, you can expect High Bingil Hora Omwahi Wako Wad 4. 5:30, Luena Ukana part of that. All right, and those were the announcements I had for you onto my side. Right about now, it is time for me to say goodbye, but we have to do it in a proper manner. Happy birthday to each and every one of you. Always keep in mind that when God was creating you, it was a good day at the office. So go out there and have yourselves a blast. It has been an absolute pleasure. We get to do this again, same time, same place, same frequency, 90.0 megahertz. But for now, it is time for me to say goodbye.
1: The generations, and to say we want to make it a better place for our children and our children's children, so that they know it's a better world for them, and think if they can make it a better place.

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3: The Provincial Commissioner of North West, Lieutenant General Arthur Peter Adams, has commended the team, including TRP, Crime Intelligence and the CPF, for the swift breakthrough. He further thanked the community for its assistance and condemned the criminal acts in the strongest terms, stating that schools are pillars of the community and acts of burglary and arson undermine the future of our children and will not be tolerated.
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4: I do have a message for those people who are in the country illegally or maybe here from other countries, and the message is the one that we have addressed to ourselves.

0: citizens, which is that your responsibility is to observe the law, not take the law into your own hands, not to confront protesters who have a view about illegal immigration in this country as South Africans.
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2: 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The soul and R&B sessions are back. 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Featuring Reggie Philander, DJ Khanso, PC Kujane, and to hit things up, ADM, Biliato, Lady B, Thabo Mangwedi, Mundiri Mompati, and Dosman. 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Give for a greater purpose. Mino, we do merely too, so re agela sa chaba mo.

It is a Tuesday. It is a beautiful Tuesday, the 13th of October, 2026. How are you doing, Mthombontle? I do hope your day is going well. I do hope everything sapertiam. 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I do hope you are having a wonderful afternoon. It is sunny, very sunny outside. I think that El Nino enze ba re bona ka yone ele. I think one, it has arrived, but they did say gore mid-October, that's when we are going to feel the heat. And guess what? We are feeling that heat. It is very hot. Remember gore o berekise sunscreen when you are outside, umbrella, wear diaparo, protective clothes, tse leng gore di a cover. Drink water. 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So make sure that you take care of yourself and the little ones as well. 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

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news tse leng goreng wa tlhoka gone gore o di itse. It is a beautiful day and I do hope that we are going to have a wonderful Tuesday. As you know, gore Tuesday it is a Kasi lifestyle. We focus on the things tse leng gore di are yaka rona baagi ba mo makeisheneng or baagi ba a certain community ba ke tsone tse leng gore re tlabe re di shebile mo letsatsing la gompieno and because we are nearing election as you know gore on the 4th of November re tlabe re ya ko di voting station and cast our votes so today we are going to be talking about something that affects the future of our communities and our country. We're talking about young people and politics. Yeah, those two things di tsamaya bone ka gore the young people are the future tse ba e leng goreng ke bone tlabe ba re tlabe le bone di-leaders tsa rona itse puo e na le gore bona jump over the fence gone just like that ke bone ba e leng goreng ke our future leaders. So to be honest ga o ka tswela ko ntle wa botsa a young person gore are you voting ba tla go bolela gore no I'm not voting. These politicians are all the same. Maybe you've said it yourself, Luena, maybe at your younger self, or even now, because it doesn't only affect young people. Luena, ukile wa bua gore, ai, o itse ke, na, a ke sa di tsena. Maybe you believe gore voting makes a difference, or perhaps you've completely lost faith in the political system. But question e ke tlo go botsang yone mo letsatsing la gompieno ke gore are young people losing interest in politics or are they simply tired of the way politics is being done? Ke yone potso e re tlo go tabogang ka yone mo letsatsing la gompieno. We do have our researchers, we do have the people ba e leng goreng they hit the ground making sure gore we get the information e leng gore re tlo go e tlhoka. Even get the views of young people ba e leng goreng bone they feel like voting is just a waste of time or voting it is imperative because it is up to you ke kwena o tshwereng your future in your own hands. If ga o ye go vota wa re vote ya gago ya go ya kae do you have the rights to complain tomorrow? So from unemployment and service delivery to broken promises and feeling unheard, we want to unpack what is really happening. So I'm inviting you to this conversation. Whether you are 18 or 80, doesn't really matter whether you vote or you do not vote. Your perspective does matter on this show. You know gore na ke ithuta go tswa mo go wena ke tsa o itse ke eng ke tsa di comments tsa gago very serious because ke na le go bula ga tlhaloganyo ke re oh okay e be go nna le that light bulb gore oh ntse ke sa shebe this matter yana. So your perspective really matters. So you can send me your message on 0605731313 re tle re bue ka yone kgang e ya gore are young people losing interest in politics or are they simply tired of the way politics is being done? And the other thing tse e leng gore ke batla go se itse ke gore do you believe your vote can change your life and your community? Ke tsone dipotso tse pedi tseo tse e leng goreng ke batla nna le wena mo letsatsing la gompieno re tle re di shebelele re tle re itse gore where are we, where is our youth, are we re tsamaya re gata 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And later on

0: We are going to be having a guest o leng gore he's an analyst o tlo gore tlotlelang go le gontsi gore what exactly is going on, especially with the youth. E re botega mo motho montle, pay the bills and then come back.
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0: Just a quick reminder, gore Thakaneng Child and Youth Care Center, bana yalo le a vacant position, ba tlhoka one social worker. The requirements tsa bone ke grade 12, bachelor of social worker, registered with SACSSP, which is the South African Council for Social Service Professions. Screen results tsa Part B of Children's Act. Driver's license and closing date the abone is on the 23rd of October 2026. For more information, okay, itwara yalo Mr. Meshack Semelo on the following numbers, of which 018-297-0825, okay, itwara yalo mo 083-958-6424. It is 083-958-6424. And another reminder, the ticket di afela, palo ya teng in 90 fokotsega every day. Remember, on the 1st of November, we are going to be having exclusive soul and R&B session. And the proceedings, diyalo ko the people ba leng gore ba itlhoka the most. So come have fun while again, o otlolla letsogo la gago la go thusa a re kopaneng re tlo go ja monate. It is a beautiful the sun is going to be shining, pula. I promise you it's not going to be raining, and if it is raining, shelter thing squawara, we got you covered. Organize your cooler box, organize your people, arting on the 1st of November, because all of us are gonna be there in the lineup. Lona o tla o ntse o utlwa mo papatsong ga itshameka gore lineup it's tight. Arte for the sing along, come with your person, o tlo go mopella o mo serenade o montela rato. Yeah, that's what we want. It is a Tuesday, the 13th of October 2026, and it is 14:30.
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1: 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It's that time again. The Soul and R&B sessions are back. 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

0: DJ Khanso, PC Kujane, and to hit things up, ADM, Biliato, Lady B, Tabo Mangwedi, Mundiri Mompati, and Dosman. 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Tickets are 8 rand until the 40th of October, 100 rand thereafter, and 120 at the gate. Bring your camp chair, bring your cooler box. Parking is free. Soul and R&B sessions. Come for the music, stay for the memories. Give for a greater purpose. Mino, we do merely too, so re agela setšhaba mmogo.
1: And ke go tsetse yalo Kelvin Fellow, are everybody wanna be in love, Deneo ona le Omar Lamar, the house gospel choir, nights like this and gwapele ka closer. And we are still here for this Tuesday edition ya Motswako Live with your girl Solo. Of course, Akhanang FM, it is the radio station that you are tuned into. And or kreya lo molukhubung la 90.0 megahertz kwatsa o ka tsena ko mafaratlhatlheng fela wa ba re www.radioza, yes, and then you search for Akhanang FM. That's where you are going to find us. That's where you can listen to us wherever you are. Guys, tickets are running very like hospitality. Now I don't want you to miss out on anything. I do not want you to miss out on anything. Come get your tickets very quick. And looking at this story, it broke last week. Yeah, the pastor and the wives apparently but realo a policy on this 4 month old baby. How cruel can you be as a person? How cruel can you be? Le re rile ebile abuti o na le basadi ba babedi ba gore gore ene ba tsentse meeting ba shebile gore o sikiole e ka re o tla tlhogona a pepa atli ba krele yang dipampiri ba go berekegile yang. And you see, it's it goes with trust as well. Trusting people gore no tlisa dilo tsa gago, because maybe re batla go dirapella bo di birth certificates and all that, and then kan de bone ba itse gore ba go irang. Apparently this people the National Prosecuting Authority or spokesperson Lumka Mahajana arialo are the deep flute so-called pastor and his two wives had taken out a funeral policy on a 4 month old baby and were planning to claim against the baby's death. Imagine, guys, yo, 4 month old. 4 month old, an innocent little babaki. 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The very same pastor, the very same boma mo ruti yo. Well, it's a king, but it's a good thing gore now they are arrested, all three of them. Abaye ko troko ba yo gotswaletsa whatever it is ene ba hira abayo e ka re ba ka batswala botshelo ba bone botle. 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Wasn't there one person out of the three? Wasn't there one oring, hey guys, I don't think they agreed ka tlhogo angwe lo mong ka tlhogo ya motho ba re no, let's go ahead wena le tla tsamaya nna ke tla sala motlong plan ke. Guys, South Africa is a movie. South Africa is a movie. Dilo tse re di bonang on a daily basis, they are not nice. They are not nice. Listen, you switch on your TV on a daily basis, there is something.

And the other one ke ya ga tsontso o ile ngoreng lene o ne a le one of the bodies tsa the women by long khona ba krile ko e kurilene the watch, the smart watch. Wait, okay, ridilo mo lefifing e be di sa tlhagelle ko lese. Eventually you are gonna get caught. You can't nje o tsamae o rekise a watch that is linked to a phone, that is linked to your emails, that is linked to everything sa botshelo ba gago. And then this watch, apparently it was sold for 900 at first, and then the second buyer, we rekile ka, was it 4,000? I the numbers thing, but it was sold again for a higher amount. That's where the third person about no iriki switch on a very clean but oh watch kiye, they track the watch. That's how you got caught. You can never steal dilo matatia technology like phone ya motho. You can't because we will find it, we will find you. So that is how they got caught bone by longoreng, and it's three people. It is said that it's two by longoreng ga se ba ka kwano mo Africa Borwa, and one of them ke wa mo Africa Borwa o longoreng o krele bail, and then baba bedi ba they were denied bail. So it is a developing story, and e ka re ba ka tshwarwa one by one. Ba ye go ikarabela re tle re kgone go tlhaloganya gore entleke what is going on. Tlhaloganywa gago go o bolaela motho dilo tsa gage, why o sa ditseege o tlogele ngwana mong. Take whatever that you want to take. Those are material things. Ke dilo tse e leng gore nka o sana, I can still go and buy it, that watch. I can still go purchase the phone, but spare my life. The daughter now is left without a mother because of what? Gadgets. Gadgets. And I'm happy that the police, they are doing what needs to be done to capture all of these people by longoreng. They are busy doing these horrific things. Say longoreng, ke ga di monate. People are losing their loved ones. People are losing their parents. They are losing gore bona go funeral every day, and funeral ya teng irwa ke gore somebody decided gore no, na I'm gonna play God, and I'm gonna murder you. For what? We don't know. For dilota bana babang. No, it's not right. But anyway, we are expecting our guest o leng gore re tla be re bua le ene, who is an analyst o leng goreng ke ene o tla re tlhalosetsang go le gontsi. Just after the news re tla be re ya straight to it. Ke Neo Moepi o leng goreng ke tla be ke bua le ene, ke the political analyst. 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
3: If you look at the different processes, we must separate them from each other because they legally they are not the same. They operate in different streams. His disciplinary hearing, but that is the hearing where they actually charged him in terms of the standing orders of the police. So that is where he was tried, and then he tendered his resignation. So in effect, you know, those charges they can't charge him anymore on that. But
2: Mosimane wa dingwaga di le 18 o bolailwe ke baagi kwa motseng wa Rosthek kwa ntlenyana ga Bekkersfort kwa Limpopo. 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
1: The Provincial Commissioner of Northwest, Lieutenant General Arthur Peter Adams, has commended the team, including TRP, Crime Intelligence and the CPF, for the swift breakthrough. He further thanked the community for its assistance and condemned the criminal acts in the strongest terms, stating that schools are pillars of the community and acts of burglary and arson undermine the future of our children and will not be tolerated.
0: Tona ya namosa tshwere ya sepodisi Feroz Khatshaliya o tsibositse baditšhaba ba ba sena makwalo tetla gore ba ba le mo nageng ba tlogele go itseela molao mo matsogong. 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
2: We have a message for those people who are in the country illegally or maybe here from other countries. And the message is the one that we have addressed to our citizens, which is that your responsibility is to observe the law, not take the law into your own hands, not to confront protesters who have a view about illegal immigration in this country as South Africans.
0: Khang e kwa setlhoeng mo ureng no ya boraro. 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
6: 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And just before the news, yotetzi ditupa tsa small, are papa, oteng a beautiful one. Ish, it had, yo.

0: 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Of course I did mention it gore ba na le position e leng goreng ya available social worker grade 12 bachelor of social worker registered with CAC SSP South African Council for Social Service Professions screen results part B of Children's Act driver's license closing date is on the 23rd of October 2026. For more information o ka ikgolaganya yalo le re Meshack Semelo on the following number 018 297 0826 kgotsa 083 958 6424. And yaka ke go boleletse gore mo letsatsing la gompieno we are dealing with youth and politics and ke nako ya gore yaanong re tsene mo ditabeng and before re tsenya yalo our guest ke batla gore re shebe some of the factors tse e leng goreng ba gompieno maybe distancing themselves from politics. It could be unemployment. Ga o bona the level of unemployment mo countrying ya rona and northwest ebile it is very high. It could be the feeling ya gore election promises are not being fulfilled. Is it a lack of trust in politics, in political leaders rather, or is it that some young people don't fully understand how their votes translate into decisions about their daily lives? We also need to distinguish between losing interest in politics or losing trust in political parties. A young person can care deeply about jobs, education, safety, and service delivery while feeling disconnected from the people asking for their vote. So, 3:30, like I did tell you, we will be joined by a political analyst to unpack these questions and look at how young people can engage with politics beyond election day. Keep your messages coming on 060-573-1313. Wena o re bolella gore ke eng se e leng gore o akanya gore se ka diragala. O re bolella gore what you see happening among young people in our community. Remember, I did ask you earlier, Jorge, are young people losing interest in politics or are they simply tired of the way politics is being done? Luena tota o kampolela gore a vote wa gago o bona gore e ka tlisa change in the community or you have given up. It is 21 minutes past the hour, 3 o'clock, and straight into it, just a little summary ya gore o tlhaloganye gore what is it that we are talking about.
1: Bašwa ba tshameka karolo e kgolo mo kgololosegong ya naga ya Aforika Borwa. 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
1: Yes, I am going to vote on the 4th of November.
2: Great. The importance of voting.
1: Basically, it's just to be a responsible citizen and to make change because we are the future of this generation, of the, the generation.
2: Okay. And to the young person out there who doesn't want to vote, what would you say to them?
1: Well, the future lies on your hands, so if you don't take charge, then no one will take charge for you.
0: Go tsaya karolo mo ditlhophong ga go dire phapang. 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
1: No, I'm not gonna vote.
2: Your reasons?
1: I'm not interested in politics.
2: Okay.
1: Yeah.
2: So, if you were interested, the changes that are happening, or are there any changes that you see with our government?
1: No, there aren't any changes at all.
2: What would you like to see, the changes that you want to see?
1: Infrastructure, money being used for its actual purpose, rather than being used for corruption.
2: Thank you.
0: Tlhokego ya go tlhatlhelelwa kana go rutiwa ka dipolitiki. 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
3: So, I'm not sure if you can vote because of not a vote, but like I'm not changing, see, it's all empty promises, see. Yeah. So, we are not going to vote, but I feel like sometimes you waste time here because of a vote, but still it's the same thing. Yeah.
4: I want to look for this time I can vote, or can I look maybe vote a different party? So meaning that there's high possibility of gore ka di 4th November ka gona go vote.
3: Yeah, there's high possibility of gore di 4th November ka vote. Because of all along, I just have vote, but it's all the same. So the one this time, maybe I should make a change to vote. So.
0: Go sa boneng diphetogo morago ga ditlhopho. 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
7: And yaka we could read some of the views tse di tlhageletseng ka go gore out of 3 so you can imagine gore youth yotlhe e fila yang. Out of 3, only one was like positively saying gore na yes I am going to vote. So before we bring in our analyst ne ke rialo ke re we ikutlwele the views and the percentages tsa batsa youth tse leng goreng ba voter di phela di wela go tlase all the time. Di phela di wela go tlase. So I think it's about time where we bring them closer. Ke bua yalo ka bašwa ba ka kwano mo Africa Borwa. Bring them closer and make them understand that the impact e leng goreng ba na le yone when it comes to the future ya Africa Borwa. The vote, their vote is them saying gore look, I am a South African and I wanna see these changes happening. So hence, we are having these conversations. Hence, we are saying, "Gore a e tlaya wena o le mosha ka di 4 e ya o bone gore lwana wa go itlhagisa ka kwa and

0: cast your vote gore ka sane o ska complain gore there's not the ga gona se ga gona se ga gona se o itse gore ga wa vote o itse gore you didn't stand up for your country. So we are going to be talking to our analyst in a few minutes, but before re report ka mo and then re tla ya go gwene.
1: Dumela wena mo Africa se ke tumedi jwa le rato etse tsembo pele nono. 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
1: I think looking back at where these things started back in 1994, many South Africans, especially Basha Baba Tubabatsu, they were very much encouraged to participate in political formations and also taking part in elections. Because it was more of a new dawn of democracy, and everybody was looking forward to ensure that there's a change of regime, like some push of the Babatso in the democracy. But having one hundred years, every 5 years, there's been a decline in participation of young people in politics and young people going to the polls. And so, as you said, now more importantly, the current local government election 2026. Yes, we're saying, more young people are unemployed, more graduates are unemployed, and most of these graduates who are people and black South Africans, the result is and stuff like that. And how level of the parliament is on the province, most of them, almost 60-70% of them are people by the way, but that's something about the high, but the Bana Baba Nababone. But by the way, the family cabinet, Africa Borwa, even after the GNU, give a ring, Basha in the main, who are graduates and sitting at home, and the Bible or Totara Habana in 2000, Balanko high. They have been raising this issue, Hori. We've got more of an old generation occupying positions. They cannot continue to be led in parliament, in government, the ministers, the president, and all of that. So that thing in itself, it is a mokgwa o letsapa le la bašwa gore ba tseye karolo in political parties. Because le ditshwetso tse di tsewang from time to time, di tsewa in favor of the old citizens ba e le gore ke bone ba ungwelwa ba democracy le the political parties and also the outcome of elections. Le ga re bona go na le bašwa ba le bantsi ba e le gore ba ya pale from different political parties. But the numbers are remaining 60%, if not more. Ke batho ba godileng le batho ba e le gore ga ba tsena dikolo.
0: Yano o buile go tlala ka seatla mo. I had an opportunity ya go ka bua le bašwa a few of the youth, and most of them ba ne ba tla ba re my vote doesn't make a difference. What might be behind that belief ya gore ha ba bone gore vote ya bone e na le difference?
1: I think their vote will make a huge difference if they are going to participate in these elections and the next coming elections. In a sense, a gore go mo di thateng tsa bone gore ga ba sa itumelele ditshwetso tse di tsewang ke mmuso wa ga jaana o etetse pele ke government of national unity, go mo di thateng tsa bone gore ba make sure gore ko dimasepaleng se ka nna coalition government, e nne a particular party of their choice, e nne yone e tla tsayang dimasepala. 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Their vote counts a lot. 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Instead of them having participated in the elections, I don't think that feeling and that decision is well thought. I don't think so.
0: Okay. And re tle re bone mo di campaigning tse ba di dirang different political parties. Gona le di promises tse leng gore ba tle ba di dira. But now some of them are unfulfilled. And potso ke na le wena mo go yone ke gore how do unfulfilled campaign promises affect confidence ya in political parties and democratic institutions?
1: Young people have got more power. Ka mo khobo le bana kana ka teng. I think they must find a way to participate. There are reasons that gore the solofetso hadi fitlelele. It cannot be correct gore o fila gore wa tsheditswe ke African National Congress o bo feletsa o sa tlhole o nna le tshepo mo dikgethong, even political parties, because political parties cannot be one party. 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
1: And briefly, Kopa, or tlhalosetse the difference between local government, provincial government, le national government, and how it affects our lives.
0: 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parties themselves the same can be said at national level but ko locally batho ke bone ba decidang as to what must happen. That's why go na le IDP processes tse le gore baagi go ya ka ward le ward bone ba batla eng. And in most cases, ga go diragale manifesto wa lekoko, go diragala dikeletso tsa batho ba ba dulang in that specific community.
1: O akanya gore ga go ka nna le some sort of political education e ka tswa e le ko dikolong tsa rona your university even use social media a e ka thusa go shape bašwa gore ba tle ba kgone go tlhaloganya sentle ka politiki
0: 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And they have contributed thata mo go boneng bašwa ba sena maitsholo, bašwa ba rona ba tsweletse pele go ka dira dilo tse di kgabisang le basadi ba bone ditlhong. Because political parties and politicians cannot be the ones who give us the moral standard and the yardstick ya gore at what level can we say we should find the morals of our people back to track o 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organized and stuff like that. I think one of the things that we must do is to encourage religious formations part of the faith community gore ba simolole go tsaya maikarabelo a bone a le goreng ke bone ba ka lekang go ka suga-suga bašwa le go busetsa maitsholo

0: more our communities. And Reboni, before 1994, had a quote quelling, Banaban, assembly, Barrela, Sanhedi, Basha, Patelesa, who are the Kerry King, and Bile Basha, Eleba to Melhorin, Nabarutu, Tata, Daddy, or Samai Solo, the Witch Solo Bobo Kensing. And only after 1994, some of the very good rights are born. Today, one of our 12 years, we have the abortion without consent. One of our immediate screening, our examination. It is really something that is good, but it's not really bringing back the morals and the discipline that we used to have. Ronald Karola back then makes a big carry retroca apartheid, apartheid government and all its discipline in any sense in the Mwaushiamengwa Ubuntu. Certain delay under democracy to boost the fear of the Lord, but by instant Mutimu is the Supreme God, and the Simusus of us did anticipate Kanora Samisane, Le Tumelo, Le Mwaushiameng.
1: Wa tsamaiso ya rona ya setso. 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Ke eng the advice e o ka mofang yone?
0: The one advice that is of great quality is two things. One ke gore they must go and vote. Or the vote among it is their choice, it is their right, that's the power that they have. To stay back and think or your vote does not count, it does not make a difference, it's misleading and it's going to bring the country backward. Because the palo-palo, the voters, later on, they are chooser to find those who are planning the direction that the government must take. And the second advice, they must find a way to be disciplined. But when you come to the table, you can't be able to do that. You can't the type of relationship that you want to be able to do that. And if you can't be able to do that, you can't be able to do that. So that's how you can't be able to do that. You own the RDPs. You can't be able to do that. You can't be able to do that. You can't be able to do that. You can't be able to do that. You can't be able to do that. You can't be able to do that. You can't be able to ba khona gore ba tswa ba nomofile sentle ba sefile ke batsadi rona re godile and many other people who are listening re gola re dula le batsadi ba re kgalemela re sa tshwane le 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
0: Yeah, let us go on the 4th of November and make our mark. It's going to make a huge difference.
1: Definitely. 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
0: But
1: thank you. Okay, Nele Remoepi. 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All these doubts tse leng gore re na le tsone gore what is the point? The point is not casting your vote. Ke bothata. You have the power mo matsogong a gago. You have all the ability to change the situation. If you are sitting watching TV and you feel like waiti government you have that power to change. I mean if what if ewe batlang e shota ka your vote gore ba win, and then when you are just sitting and you feel like let's go vote on the 4th of November. 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
0: Engwe announcement e ke nang le yone, gopola gore Akganang FM e tlabe e le ka Ward 4. 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And other information e leng goreng according to the research, ba re the turnout among registered voters ba ileng goreng they are aged between 20 and 29 in South Africa's local government election fell from 50% in 2016 to 35% in 2021. Imagine, from 50% to 35% in 2021. So it means participation among registered voters is in this age and this age group was lower in 2021. So we are wondering gore this year gwa go iragalang. 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

0: remember gore it is the date ya go vote. 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

0: Your career is not a once-off decision. 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It all starts here.
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4: 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Our resources have been mobilized, our partnerships have been strengthened, and our members are ready to act decisively within the law. 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
2: Go itokolola ga Shadrack Sibiya mo ditirelong tsa sepodisi mo Aforika Borwa SAPS ga gore e gore o tswile mo mathateng. 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

0: If you look at the different processes, we must separate them from each other because they, legally they are not the same. They operate in different streams. He's disciplinary hearing, but that is the hearing where they actually charged him in terms of the standing orders of the police. So that is where he was tried, and then he tendered his resignation. So in effect, you know, those charges, they can't charge him anymore on that.
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0: 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Featuring Reggie Philander, DJ Khanso, PC Kujane, and to hit things up, ADM, Biliato, Lady B, Thabo Mangwedi, Mundiri Mompati, and Dosman. 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Soul and R&B sessions. 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Mino, Boitumelo le Thuso, Re agela setšhaba mmogo.
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0: 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The following NGOs are this year's beneficiaries: Takaneng Child and Youth Care Center, Youth Courage Foundation, Northwest Musical Theatre Production, Fie Lartaputa, Peri Peri, Tswaraganang Daycare Center, Maperi Peri, Limitless Academia, Kaeletu Village, Kayalabantwana, Tornado, Tswaraganang Sports Legacy, and Tswaraganang Association for People Living with Disabilities. 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
1: Motswakoti. 22 minutes past the hour 4 o'clock molegatong la boraro la tsulaganyo ya motswako live and yeah ke go se ke go amogela bile go dumedisa ka Zoe Modiga are ese gazini and Mandisa Yankees Mandisa, yeah, I'm sorry for butchering your surname. And the song I opelang eoke mabapile and wabantu wena just before the news, and we've been talking about our youth and of course politics and elections, and some of the messages tse ke leng gore ke dikry ka kwano ke go tswa ko go khomotso are bathong young people ga ba tlhoke go itse ka politics ra itse, but sometimes relapile ke the promises. You finish school, you look for a job, nothing happens, then they come back asking for votes. Let's encourage them, Khomozo. Let's encourage them to vote. And, you know, voting, Kione Katlisandi changes. So, yes, we've had so many promises. And the question, okay, you see the one, the current one that is not doing what you feel like it's doing, right? Try the other one. Try the other one, elongkoring. Maybe you saw something positive, and you feel like let me try it. Try the next one. If it says a failure, you're not gonna sit down and be like,

0: Hey, Kobocha, you're gonna try something else, right? And then Tabo Are, I still believe voting matters. Thank you very much. I still believe that voting matters, but voting alone is not enough. We must also attend community meetings and ask our councillors questions. Accountability must continue after elections. Thank you very much for that, Tabo. When you came to the party and you understand the assignment, voting, attending the meeting, attending the one elongkoreng itabe iluko Now, 3:30. And you will be able to listen to it. It live on air. Attend, ask questions, and hold them accountable. We are voting for you now. Come, let's work together. Because if you do the kuhai, you are not doing what's supposed to be done. Shem, you will never get what you need to get. And Naledi, honestly, I don't follow politics because everything sounds complicated. Manifestos, coalitions, councils. Sometimes you don't even know who is responsible when something goes wrong. Naledi, get on your internet. Research. The whole day you can spend the whole day on TikTok and what. Go and give yourself time to understand what is what, so that you know gore o go iragalang. And Kabelo Are, ga ke dumelane le batho ba ba reng voting ga ena mosola. If you don't participate, how do you influence who makes decision? At least research the parties and make your own choice. Thank you very much, Kabelo, for that one. Kudos to you and for that message. Mpo, our social media has made young people more political, but sometimes it's just arguments and fake news. We need to verify information and look at what people actually stands for. Social media, watch the news and do proper research. Go into the political party you want to know more about. And then, ukriya information. If ukriya tolo a poster every day about a political party, whomst am I? Khokofa advice eo khotsa khokofa, am I credible to give you the news? No, I'm not. So do proper research. It is 26 minutes past the hour, 4 o'clock, and we will continue ka your messages. Khaki bomo
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And while you at it, do me a favor. 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

something about Sjavo's music. I don't know what it is, but there's something. Sekabatla sekabonwa, and I will find it. There's just something. Anyway, it is. And before that, DJ Stocks, anale Mel Music, and Khuiti Levati Baxi, Bare Leratola Mafaratla, and DJ Laser Murder, Tobane Wide, Bare Jubalala. And I did ask you, Hore, Utla Untumelele, the song Elong Horeng, Oka Eleta Hui Utla, Hota, the dedications. 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And the message that I have here, o tswa go Thabo a re, afternoon Motswako Live family, how are you Thabo? 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
3: 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Mo thulaganyong ya Motswako Live, and it is a Tuesday edition where we focus on everything that has to do with Kasi living, Kasi lifestyle. Ke go tsetse yalo Modimo ka joyous celebration, and it was dedicated to the grandmother o leng goreng o tsena yalo 70 mo letsatsing la gompieno, Masego's grandmother. 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
3: The Provincial Commissioner of North West, Lieutenant General Arthur Peter Adams, has commended the team, including TRP, Crime Intelligence and the CPF, for the swift breakthrough. He further thanked the community for its assistance and condemned the criminal acts in the strongest terms, stating that schools are pillars of the community and acts of burglary and arson undermine the future of our children and will not be tolerated.
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4: We have a message for those people who are in the country illegally or maybe here from other countries, and the message is the one that we have addressed to our citizens, which is that your responsibility is to observe the law, not take the law into your own hands, not to confront protesters who have a view about illegal immigration in this country as South Africans.
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1: To those intending to exploit and disrupt the festive season, SAPS is prepared. Our resources have been mobilized, our partnerships have been strengthened, and our members are ready to act decisively within the law. 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
0: Tsamaemo a bosa mo Northwest.

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4: Doc, was something like you've been trying to copy my style, and was something like I said, Versace is was something like you've been telling like a defeated on, and was something like I can tell them, like I said, this is quality, and was something like you're gonna be a story of the beggar. Versace.

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20 minutes past the hour, five, ooh, I almost say 3 o'clock. Ke batla go boela ko morago yanong. Ke simolole show from the scratch. It is 20 minutes past the hour, 5 o'clock. Ke botsetse yalo antidote. Analalo le Lord Kid, Mickey and Tabo Barentwe straight. And DJ Cleo, Eskaleni Leno Fitile. Harrison Crump, ride. That was the remix here thing. I love how they are remaking all those house songs that we grew up with. Now they are remaking them. They are revisiting them. They are making them brand new again. So that was Harrison Crump got that remix. Yeah, right. As you know, Jorge Humpino, 5:30, tlabe tsikatsiko ilikakwa ko Ward 4, where tlabe go kopanetse yalo ba ile debate tota lwena o ka kgona go retsa o botse dipotso go tlhokang go botsa dipotso teng le gore di tsamaiso go tsametsa yang go iregela eng. Be part of whatever that is going on. Oscar he batlang kemela kwa be part of that and make sure gore lwana you are attend gapile diwa ya lwela motho modimo. So it will be happening in a few minutes ke ra ya loka 5:30. So stay tuned to 90.0 megahertz as we are bringing all the information that you need. O sa lwana ga ile gore o khakala ga o khone go ya teng ko Ward 4 o le ko katswa le ko tirong kgotsa ga o ga o wa ko Ward 4 wena na o retse o tle gore gateng. And as we bring today's conversation towards a close on one thing e leng goreng it's clear ke gore young people relationship with politics cannot be reduced to whether they care or don't care. Some are frustrated by unemployment and the promises they feel have not been fulfilled. Others want to participate but need clear information about government work. Some have lost trust while others believe that participation is one way to demand accountability. And remember that politics participation doesn't end with only voting. It can also include learning about local government, attending meetings and asking questions, following council decision, engaging with representatives and checking whether public commitments are being met. But leaders and institutions also have a responsibility to listen and respond to the concern of young people. So Mutomontle, here is the final question for you. What would make trust the political process more? Better service delivery, job opportunities, honest leadership, greater youth representation, or something else? Eo ke o tshwantseng o dule lwena o le one fela o ipolelele gore e re ke itsenyetse meeting nna ke tle ke kgone.

gore ke itse gore what is going on mo dilo tse e leng goreng retla re di experience, especially when it comes to our political parties. And kere yalo kere, that is where we ended for letsatsi la gompieno. I wanna make way to our news team ba e leng goreng ba ka kwa ba ko Ward 4 gore ba tle ba kgone go gore bolela gore go diragalang ko ba leng ko teng. 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Blessings upon blessings upon blessings. Mutumontle na lebusugo bobo edileng.

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0: 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And we will be together right here on FM 90.0 MHz until at least 7:30. And we are coming to you live from the Siyana Car Wash for our Ward 4 elections engagement with political parties, including Lwena Kamoagi wa mo Ward 4. And this is as we approach the 2026 local government elections in the JB Marks municipality as well. With this engagement, it is also an opportunity for Lwena Kamoagi wa Kamo to actually engage with these political parties who have put themselves up to forward Kore. They want to be voted for. They want to take over the reins from the previous political party that was running this ward. So welcome with us for this evening. If you could remember properly, during the 2021 elections, this ward, Ward 4, was contested by about 10 political parties with the DA. That was the party that emerged victorious in this ward. But now, this is the same ward that is now up for grabs. And we do have our panelists here, even though some of them, we do have, if I could start from my right, Palisa Moluti from the Baahi, they are the ones of Anchalibone contesting these 2026 local government elections. We do have Randy Klassen from the Patriotic Alliance. He's also here with us this evening. And we do have from the SACP, it is Happy Moleko. Yes, thank you, Happy. And from the ANC, Randate Pizzo Mshope. And with the Action SA, we do have Teboho Taje with the EFF here with us as well. Finally, Miriam Leke. Thank you so much, Kore, Levina Lirena, for this evening to actually come and engage the community I'm award for. We know that this is one of the words when it comes to service delivery issues. There are issues dealing at, more especially where we are situated right now. We are hoping just in a few, hopefully the DA are on the way, knowing very well they were the party. Tweeted this word, yeah, what for? So they are the ones we have to answer more as we are going into these elections. But this evening, happy, I am not alone. Then I'll let my colleague Simakaling Narumo.
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1: Just as we resumula, let me just start with you, Dr. Pizzo Mhlophe, from the ANC. What for? How is Shebile through this past 5 years in Zirele Mokhoyone, before these local government elections? What were just some of the most pressing issues, Zori Boning, just before you took your, you put your head up in this? What issues are things that are being persistent in this ward?
2: Kyaloboha. To be honest, na tse ke di boneng tse dingata ne service delivery ntse e le week ntse e le week service delivery just because of proclamation proclamation ya rona e se e passe but ke mo di-session tsa 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
1: Alright. I think Griffith, thank you. Baagi, new kids on the block. Let's go to you guys, Hape. With you, you've put yourselves up. But the most important question about Nangwebo is you're a young person as well. You put yourself up for a Ward 4 candidate counselor. Why? And tell us which problems did you discover, Luena? How do you handle these engagements with the communities?
3: Dumelang baagi. Dumelang baagi, the viewers at home. Now I go by the name of Palesa Mulutsi, and then I'm the youngest candidate Mo Ward 4 and also in our party, Mo Baagi. What made me join Baagi, it was the struggles that I've seen. I've seen the potholes, I've seen the water cuts, and then an unemployed. That's the most one that I'm concerned about. Like, I've seen a lot of things that are not done, and then I said, I don't want to just keep quiet or maybe just complain on social media. I want to be part of the solution. I said, no, it cannot carry on like this. Let me stand up and stand on behalf of the youth that are unemployed. That's all. Thank you.
1: Thank you for that. Thank you.
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1: Thank you.

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2: Thank you so much for that. And just now we are about to go. Re na le SACP as well, and we also have the Patriotic Alliance. Mr. Andy, is just coming to you, Patriotic Alliance. I'm sure some of the residents here might not know your face, right? But the most important question that I want to ask you as an opening statement as we are about to continue with this engagement, it is this. Patriotic Alliance, the first time that it's contesting in this ward. Why?
3: It is good afternoon, everybody. My name is Randy Claassen, and I'm here on behalf of Patriotic Alliance. Now, it is quite evident that for many years, Ward 4 has been neglected severely. Ward 4 consists of a part in town, and then there's also a part this side in Ikageng. But what we can see is that, in fact, if anything is going to happen in Ward 4, it only happens in town. If there is anything that happens, Ward 4, as I said, is severely being neglected. Now, firstly, the reason why we contest is because we feel that everybody should be treated equally. Now, as it pertains to that, we must understand that if you look at
2: the time allocation, we have to apologize to you. We did have a time allocated for all of the opening statements for political parties. The SACP, may I happy. SACP contesting in these elections. Why do you think, Hure, you guys are the right political party to contest or for the voters to take you in as a political party that should be trusted? Why?
4: Dumelang baagi ba aganang FM, dumelang macomrade. Nna ke bone go le mosola gore go le botlhokwa gore jaaka ke le moagi wa Ward 4 ke tle go emela Ward 4 because ke ngwaga wa rona wa ntlha demarcation e re ragile re ne re le mo Ward 12. 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
2: Alright, thank you so much for that.
0: I boele pele gape mo go mewa SACP. 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
2: Okay, now I want to go for the political parties.
0: Bagolo re kopa order bagolo please
2: kopa ya la ke se ba noise kotase at least

0: For the political party Silo Mingeng, they've been represented in council. I want to go to you, and I know it is the Patriotic Alliance, the ANC, including the EFF, with these challenges since the persist for the past 5 years, Muwad 4. Starting with you, Ntate Pito, what has your party been doing? In many cases, political parties will want to absolve themselves taking a responsibility, even though they are represented within council. They will tell you that it is not them running that specific particular ward. What has your party been doing?
1: Yeah. All right. To be honest, so now, Renale Wari Yahore DA Gonin to Ward 4. Ne. So that is why I wish our ANC who carry a Kataya the election because of Ronakona and Serelwane La Fore. Go nne le ditirelo ka mo extension yane le nna ke party ya teng e ntse ke lwana ke se le ko gare ga council ke ntse ke le mo gare ga community. 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So that's why we can communicate with them. First priority in the batho ba rona ba ile go ba mo Ward 4 ya ka rena di feme tse dintsi yana. And then welcome to your proclamation yone e ke dula lone ke lwanela nna ka metlhale ka matsatsi ya proclamation.
0: Okay, thank you so much. The EFF, right, political party alone, it is represented within the council. In Tsietsang, as a person who I think I know, into you've been active as a citizen, I'm sure. What have you been doing?
2: Nabaholo, ke gone EFF e tlang go dlala party ka mo. 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Go ne go itsiwa di cable. 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Re gone go iponatsa gore re tla dira e mo sechabeng sa rona.
0: Right, thank you. Patriotic Alliance, you're also one of the parties in council. You know the challenges that have been persisting here, Muwad 4. What is it that your party has done? Were you just there observing? What is it that you've done?
3: I would say we were quite busy in terms of alignment. The first thing we need to understand is that the Patriotic Alliance, what we promise is that if you vote for us, if the people vote for us, what we can promise you is alignment firstly, and that is honesty. Secondly, I would like to say that we are not going to make promises that we cannot keep. And if there's something that needs to be done, we want to engage with the community, represent the community, because that is the job of a councillor, and that is to engage with the municipality, take the frustrations to the municipality and make sure that something gets done in terms of the frustrations of the people.
0: All right, thank you for that. Just when now, Liluna, now that you are contesting, you've heard all the political parties with what they had to say, the Ward 4 residents. Do you believe any of the statements as a political party? Are they worth it making at this point in time?
4: Can you please repeat your question?
0: What are those political parties by Lurunging, they've been represented for the past 5 years. It is, of course, the EFF, the ANC, including Patriotic Alliance. They know the issues here, but we know what they've persisted for a long time, even though this ward was run by the DA. What they are worth saying what they've tried as political parties?
4: From my perspective, I don't think that they have reached to the point that they wanted to reach at, ne? Because of it's gonna take a lot of time to get where they want to. Because of now, you can see from the council, most of the people that are there are not people from Potchefstroom.
0: Okay.
4: Most of them, it's outsiders.
0: You mean in terms of employment, that's what you say?
4: Yes.
0: Okay.
4: Yes. So if we can get that fixed first, then things will happen. I believe that if you can evacuate there, things will start happening.
0: All right.
4: Yes.
0: The SACP, were there statements worth making?

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1: Okay, let's go for action SA.
2: Really action SA under the coalition of ANC, DA and PA. 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According to the report of the Auditor General, the fruitless and wasteful expenditure has also increased ibala hudi million tsa diranta under the coalition of ANC and DA and PA. The tender processes were really unfair. There were not proper processes when it comes to the tender or issuing the tenders under the government of ANC and DA. We have seen them passing the unfunded budget.
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3: sepe. Just before we move away from you, I just wanted to just go back to a statement you had made. You said that the Communist Party has nothing, no problem against tender systems.
2: No, re batla go fe sentle sentle rona Communist Party re batla go fedisa kganya di tender.
3: Okay.
2: Because the tender di fiwa batho ba ba nosi.
3: Alright.
2: Ehe. And why masipale a sa hire infrastructure? Why a sa hire for di tsela a hire di engineers from municipality? Thank you.
0: Patriotic Alliance, you are part of the chamber, you are part of the council. We've had a community crying about lack of service delivery. What are you bringing now to the table? What are your solutions now?
4: What we are bringing to the table now is honesty, representation, and consistency. There's many problems that we are facing in Ward 4, but what I want to say is that a tree is known by its fruit. If for 5 years, if we are sitting with the same problems that we are sitting for, that we've been sitting for 5 years, then I would like you to ask yourself, do you have the right representation at the moment as it pertains to representation in council? What we are bringing is consistency. We are bringing honesty, sincerity, and we would like to represent you in council the right manner that you need to be represented.
3: Mr. Randy, your party is part of the coalition that is running the municipality. Service delivery persisted, even though you're coming with those solutions. What had failed? What went wrong?
4: You must understand we are part of the coalition, but we are not running the municipality. We are not running the municipality, and that is why we are asking you to vote for Patriotic Alliance so that we can show you that we don't buy
3: za. About it. Okay, it's fine. Let's move away from it.
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2: 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He is now here, Okale Araba. Let's hear from you.
1: Ala utla ba go lutla potso. 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Ke kopa le re di dimale ge gone go ba fa chance ba gabe. 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Ke kopa re pite question ka mogela.
2: He's here, Councillor Zerovic. You've heard his opening statement. Ha fetsa go tsena. What do you have to say about him?
3: To be honest, Zerviki, I'm sorry to say that, Councillor Zerviki and Obuamaka. But Tata Gore, what for? Since I'm eating, I'm easy to meet in Sahari. How now, Matata go cancel? I'm sorry to be like a cancel. How now, Matata, why was I going to be a thing with a blend for it? Can I live with Tata go canceling? I see the credit report of Samohane. I will need it. For a whole lot of straight and forward. Even what committee are here to the more at four, I bring San alone. So as I will mark, I will cast as you want. I will and need for it. Did the meeting, I read the meeting Sarah Zerviki. So that is why I'm not going to give you a ANC. I say a whole lot of tender more housing.
2: Meleke,
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4: Okay. 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
2: You've heard the open. I don't. You heard the opening statement from Councillor Zerovic.
3: No, I didn't.
2: Okay, Councillor, I don't know if you could repeat yourself just so that he can understand you.
4: Yes. That was the zest of my answer.
3: The councillor just explained to me shortly what he was saying in his opening statement. But what I would like to say is that, you know, a tree is known by its fruit. And what I would like to say is, if you look at the situation where Ward 4 finds itself in at the moment, it is very disturbing to understand that within 5 years, not much has been done.
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6: okay fine number one I'm going to ask you that you must be fair you ask our candidate
2: potso
6: you were supposed to ask her about the service delivery
2: ke kopa potso papa
6: okay fine I'm going to ask you a very simple question to all this candidate I'm saying you said earlier on that listen o batla go ya ko gare ha o le ko gare is there now you make things happen whereas currently now the ruling party is your party what is it that you think you'll do it better than your party or are you bigger than your organizations that was my question lastly it's about the development of this proclamation in this area thank you
7: eba holo nna ke nna thabo boshou ke mo go mo wa nine bagolo nna bagolo a ke botse botso ke tlo golla ntate se bi khale ke matla ntate se bi tlo ke mona bagolo baka ntate se bi since at the day ka 5 years back a re foi tabule tse tsedi bo dine a re direle gone no go ile bo mo mo na ene ba go le baka ntate se bi wa re o dire tse e mo na ene ka go ne o ke le thoya tse ne le poso ya
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0: Because what's happened all the time in council meetings, when we see problems, the other parties, when we see problems, it comes to just one thing, and the ruling parties, they just say, let's vote about it. And every time they vote about everything, and they just push through what they want to do. Bafiti sa fela se bone ba batlang go se dira. 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Right, number two. Number two ke proclamation. Mphe tshono fela ra. The next thing is the proclamation, and I'm not talking English. I just want to accommodate my friend here. Proclamation was a problem from 2016. When I just became a councillor in 2016, what happened? We reported that the infrastructure is not up to standard. I still have the photographs of that, reporting it to infrastructure, telling them that I know that proclamation is not going to happen because the infrastructure is not done the right way. And we reported it, because that's our job. And what was done? Nothing. The people were just thrown into the stands quickly before the 2016 elections. So what happened now? So now the proclamation cannot go through. We are fighting all the way, all the time, to get the proclamation done. But province, they refuse the proclamation. And that's the situation you are sitting with in Extension 9. The proclamation cannot go through because there's no money to fix the infrastructure that was not done the correct way. And why was it not done the correct way? Because the ruling party wanted to push it through as soon as possible to get people in, to get their votes to win the 2016 elections. That's what happened.
1: Bagolo re le fa 3 minutes go karabela ke 3 minutes go karabela mo di lontsa ba agitse ba di tlhagitseng mo botsirong jwa gompieno.
2: I think the only question there was one was that should you fail letsa ditshepi, so should you fail as councillor candidates thing mo what for, how do now the residents hold you to account?
3: Ke kopa go araba potso ya ga me ba mne. 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
3: Ga
1: o sa kgone bagolo kana ga feta.
2: To you as well, Mr. Rain, the question that was asked to you was that your party has been into a coalition and it has failed to deliver services to the residents. How do you also answer to that?
4: Yeah, what I would like to say to you is that it is possible and that people might feel that we have failed them in some certain ways because we are in collision with the municipality, right? But what we must understand is that being in coalition doesn't mean that you are in control of the municipality.
2: You were part of the executive at the same time. Your PA was part of the executive.
4: Part of the executive, yes. But we are not the single decision-making factor in the party.
2: Yes, but are you saying you cannot in any way? We know that with the seats, they might sound modest to you with the seats that you guys have within the municipality. Are you saying that with those seats, there is nothing in any way that you can sway decisions of the municipality to benefit the residents?
4: That is precisely what I'm saying, simply because, especially when it goes to a vote,

0: Have you not voted?
1: No,
0: for the budget.
1: No, no, we do vote it, and if there's something that needs to be voted on, we do not have the majority votes, and that is why I'm saying, we are not the people, or we are not the party who's in control of the municipality.
0: Still in the executive, though. I know you don't want to answer that, but
1: precisely.
0: It's okay. And Mehepi, there was a question in the Butuago Mukwena Kore. Are you waiting only to be voted into council before you can make a difference for the residents?
2: No. Hona le bakomonisi. Ese councillor wa deployiwa. And after the deployment, wa accounta. Kama ntwamang wa arabela. And then, hausa arabeli, ra go recall, ra go goga, meaning ra gontsha. Thank you.
0: Okay, but... but even though, I think with that question, Khape, it has a two-part
3: order. Order.
0: So does it mean
3: order,
0: the SACP has done nothing, even if it is outside council for the residents? Even though you are outside of council,
2: as a SACP member, SACP ke gone e ikemelang bagaitso. SACP ke mokgatlo e leng gone o ikemelang. 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
0: Okay.
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5: 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After proclamation if it's a whole thing, I can have a photo on the botata, save it delivery to nothing. I can't say thank you for starting anything. Kadi, we can't say yes or anything. That's all.
4: Bahul, that's a piece of Kikopa Rabele, Bahulu, Kikopa Rabele, the question is a carriage and Kiki Bahin, that the piece on Mara, before the Araba, only no more at my local bans of a complaint of 5 years. Unsubdam what? 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
5: Ke potso e feng?
0: Ke gore if they do vote you in, how do they now, if you fail with the promises tse o di etsang?
5: No,
0: to account?
5: 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That's all.
0: There's a similar question le mo go wena gore you fail to deliver to the residents. Ba go hold yang to account.
6: Re le Action SA re ha gona gore re tla faila, because Action SA ina le a very good track record ya governance. Ha re sheba Johannesburg mo Herman Mashaba kileng a nna meyara teng go tloa 2016 to 20.
0: He was
6: a mayor. I'm saying he was
0: different political party.
6: No, with the Action SA. 2016 to 2019, 2 years. I can't even work up. Yes, 2016 to 2019. You could possibly interrupt at that. So Herman Mashaba Hansely a mayor ko Johannesburg o khonne ho insosa ma security a more than 1000.
3: Water, roads and refuge should not be daily struggles. Your city should work for you. I'm Theo Venter, running for mayor of JB Marks. Vote Democratic Alliance on the 4th of November to get JB Marks working for all.
7: This political advertisement, including all the details contained in it, was prepared and paid for by the political party mentioned. Therefore, the views and opinions expressed in the message do not represent Akhanang FM nor its employees.
6: As leaders, they are setting an example before us. We are following in the local municipalities. We have put...
4: Bagolo, mme wa le kokola EFF. 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
2: 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So how to action SA? 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
8: 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wa through the recycling really action SA. How are we going to create the job of the job based on recycling? We have what we call collection jobs. As we all know that the industry of recycling, it needs the waste pickers, it needs the drivers, it needs the community groups to collect the waste. Secondly, we have what we call sorting and packaging. What happens there is that the waste that has been collected, there are employees who are going to sort it. By sorta yang waste you by collecting, by sorta pampiri. 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
12: I guess this brings us, Bakholo, this now brings us to the closing of this, for this evening's engagement with the community. This is because of, for the sake of time, so we had to close it off. Just now, we appreciate Khololibitlile in numbers like this as community members to come and engage with these councillor candidates. We appreciate your time, Khololibitlile, this gathering this evening. We thank you so much and good night. And to those councillor candidates for making that time, Lelona, to engage in the community. We appreciate you and good luck for the November 4th elections. Hopefully, we will see you afterwards. Again after these elections. Good night.

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good music, great vibes, and of course what's supporting. It's that time again. The Soul and R&B sessions are back. Get ready for an unforgettable Sunday, the 1st of November 2026 from 12 o'clock at the Akgareng FM studios just behind SASA. Featuring Reggie Philander, DJ Khanso, PC Kujane, and to hit things up, ADM, Biliato, Lady B, Thabo Mangwedi, Mundiri Mompati, and Dosman. 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

to assist non-profit organizations and community initiatives. Tickets are 8 rand until the 14th of October, 100 rand thereafter, and 120 at the gate. 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Soul and R&B sessions. 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Give for a greater purpose. Mino, we do merely too, so re agela sa chaba mo ho.

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If you were to ask me, it's one of those songs that I would bet with. Jonah Matreidi, a very great 1990 hit right there. More Than One Kind. I just love when it starts by saying, there's a lot of things you should hold dear, keep in your heart, never let go, never let go, never let go. Pride and dignity, a sense of self, hold on. When the boy leaves and you need someone to tend to, when you feel alone, you will know you are not alone. If you have been through, to all who are true to you, you will make it, you will make it. If you remember your friends, just remember you can call. Just remember that passion fades. Good friends seldom die. Go ahead, have your fun, but don't turn your back on everyone. Though the body needs love, there is more than one kind of love. Ah, man. Such motivational words right there. You know, though the body needs love, there is more than one kind of love. Just because you are in a specific relationship, just because you are married, just because you found somebody who's making you happy, who knows how to talk to you, who knows how to touch you, that doesn't mean you should turn your back on everyone. Because there's more than one kind of love. And that those different kinds of love, they each play a different role in your life. Therefore, they are very important. Ah, man, Joanna Matreidi, thank you so much. Such a beautiful song. More Than One Kind of Love, if you were to ask me about that song. I will tell you all about it. I will take you to places if me and you were to sit down and break it down. It reminds me of what we used to do, me and Tulani Tuksumofikeng, back in the days, you know, when we were starting with this radio business. We would sit down and do what we call hashtag music teachers love and love. We would go through these songs and break them down, try and understand the message and link it to specific scenarios that maybe one might have experienced, you know, in each life, you know. Aye, man. It's music. What can we do? It's music. 25 minutes past the hour at 10 o'clock. It is the home of fresh music with LJ Babua. The number of the show is called Quiet Nights. Started your show with Richard Marx, Endless Summer Nights. Then played music down there by Michael Bolton, Lean On Me. Then Dan Siegel, Let Me In, right there. And there's still more music to follow. You just sit back and let us engage. Don't forget, it's a Tuesday. We want to hear from you. On this Tuesday, we left you a post on Facebook. On Facebook, we are Harang FM. We want to hear from you. Are you also one of those people that believe in a specific kind of... should I call it... Some people call it toxic reciprocation between partners, whereby whatever that you do, you expect your partner to do, and whatever that you don't do, you expect them not to do. You know, it's one of those. A se le gore wa setsa mo kgolaganong ya lona, we expect mokapelo wa gago a setse na. Is it the mass gore tso tsotlhe tse le gore wa di etsa mo relationship kgotsa mo nyalong ya lona, we expect mokapelo wa gago le ene a di etse? Re batla go utlwa mo gona mo 0605731313. It's still a Tuesday. On a Tuesday, don't forget, we do have a topic of the night.

And that's the topic of the night. Do you expect your partner to do exactly all the things that you do in a relationship? Do them to the things that you do for them, you expect them to also respond with the very same energy and do the exact way as you do? Huh? Or you just saying, you know what, we are different as people. If I love in a specific way and he loves in a specific way, let it be so. Let love be love. Because me and him, we have learned to live with one another. We have learned to love one another. So whatever kind of love that I give, it's not a must that he has to give or respond in a very same way. Do talk to us on 0605731313. While good music is being served all the way from Makanaya Fair, LJ Babua is the man responsible for making sure that good music is being served and good talk is being talked till 2 a.m. right there. Don't forget, at 12 o'clock, me and you will be pausing for a good 8 to 9 minutes prayer as we will be getting into a new day. And it is within the tradition of this show that we ask for new strength each and every day when we enter a new day. Then after that 8 to 9 minutes prayer, then we'll be diving into what we call the pillow talk moment. Besides all of that, let's enjoy good music and real talk. 060-573-1313. That's where you can send your voice notes, your text, and that's where you can call us and let us know, do you expect all the things that you do for your partner, you expect them to also do the very same things for you? Whatever that you do in the relationship, if you pick up a bucket of water, you also expect them to pick up a bucket of water. If you take care of the kids and if you cook, you also expect them to cook. Huh? Whatever that you do, you expect them to also do the same thing. It's a must. Do talk to us on 060-573-1313. Or you might as well also leave us a comment on Facebook. On Facebook, we are Harang FM. We did leave you a post. Let's enjoy good music. Yes, Anita Pointer, love for what it is. Maybe somebody else might respond by saying, love for what it is, not what you want it to be. Because there are those people that say, this is how it should go in my relationship. If I love you by buying you flowers, I also expect you to buy flowers. Is that you? Do tell me if that's you. If you buy flowers, you also expect your partner to buy you flowers. 060573-1313. Or maybe if you are somebody that says, love for what it is, man. We are different as people. And it's what makes love unique. And it's what makes love love. Because it's art at the end of the day. It's

While good music has been served, I trust that you've been thinking. Your mind has been running on whether you are one of those people that expect that kind of reciprocation from your other half, whereby everything that you do, the exact way you love them, the exact way you touch them, the exact way you surprise them, is how, is that which you expect from them. Do talk to us if you are one of those people on 060573-1313. Or maybe you might say, ah man, LJ, all I'm saying is love for what it is. Let love be love. After all, this thing is what we call, it's an art. So why should I expect somebody to do something just because I did it and I expect them to do? Obviously, it won't be coming from the heart. It will be done because I did it. It's a matter of performance. That's not love. That's not how things should be. So, LJ, I'm just an innocent gent. I'm just an innocent lady who simply says, let love be love. As unique as it is, let it be the way it is. Just because I love through flowers, I don't expect my partner to express their love through buying of flowers. If they wanna spend time, if they wanna touch me, if they wanna cuddle with me, if that's their way of showing and expressing their love, let it be like that, LJ. 060573-1313. That's where you can call us. That's where you can leave your voice notes right there, and also your texts. I know the music is too nice, and I hope it's not just nice, but it brings that love, energy and spark and all of that back at home. Quite nice is where you are. Ekhanang FM is the name of the station. LJ Babua is making sure that good music is being served. If you just tuned in, hello there, hi.

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It is good music. I've been played right on the home of fresh music. It's LJ trying his best to ensure that you are having a very, very blessed evening and a very, very great, great, great melodic night with good music. The name of this song is called Tonight. Our Forever. AZ1 is the name of the group behind the song. It is now a dead time whereby we are saying we're still open for talk. Aribuwe. Retortle. The topic of the night, we want to hear from you. If you love your person in a specific way and you do specific things to them, do you expect them to reciprocate in a very same way you have shown or have expressed your love to them? Huh? Or you just one of those that say, you know what? I believe in love being the art, and let art play and unfold the way it can. Let its uniqueness be embraced. There are no any huge expectations about this thing called love, or about this thing called the art of love. You know, we believe in love for what it is. Not love for what I expect it to be. Oh, no, no. No. If you can love me holding my left ear, how about I hold your right leg?

Since well, it's Breast Cancer Month, Breast Cancer Awareness Month. If I love you, by holding you and ensuring that all exercises that ensures that your breast is safe and there's no any sort of cancer coming to disturb where my babies needs to be fed, let me be the one that checks, that plays around with that which needs to feed my babies, just to ensure that cancer won't be playing around. And if there is, we're fighting it very hard. Man, let's enjoy good music. Don't forget at 12 o'clock, we'll be pausing for a good 8 to 9 minutes for that good prayer. Then after that prayer, we'll be going into what we call the Pillow Talk moment.

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Has somebody ever spoken this word that they promised to love you forever? Come on, don't come and play games here. I promise I'll stay by your side. To give you all the love you need.

0: This is how it sounds like, yeah, to be a music lover. Good music is how we will identify you.
1: I've been watching you.
0: It is now 12 minutes past the hour, 12 o'clock. Let's pause a bit and do what we call just going to speak to the great King above right there and ask for new strength right there. It's very much important that we get to do that, you know. It's a must, you know. So let's do it with Gaukelo Kekana, Dikoro Bulea, just for a good

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0: 21 minutes past the hour, 12 o'clock. 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Hobaneng o etla Jesu, o etla Jesu. Thank you so much for ensuring that for a good 8 to 9 minutes we get to pause, you know, and speak and ask, you know, direction. And let God be the one that orders our steps. Let's take a short break. After a short break, good more music is to follow. As we'll be diving into what we call the pillow talk moment, which is good music all the way till 2 a.m. That's the one that we'll be moving with. And I hope me and you are enjoying this show. It's called Quiet Nights, 10 till 2, Monday to Thursday.
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